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1: 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Oh yeah, they make affogato. Do you know what affogato is? It's ice cream with a shot of espresso. And yes, it is that good. If you have any questions about their cool and refreshing drinks, ices, or ice creams, they are there Sunday to Thursday, 12:30 to 7:30, Friday and Saturday, 12:30 to 9. They can be reached at 386-338-3072. That's 386-338-3072. They look forward to helping you enjoy something really good. Uncle Louie G's Authentic Italian Ice from New York. 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
5: Welcome to another edition of Nothing But Old 45s. I'm your host, Larry Gratch, and every show is designed to bring you some amazing oldies played from actual 45 RPM records. You may even hear some scratches from time to time, just like it used to be when you played your 45s at home. I'll also be giving you a little information about the songs and the artists, plus a little music trivia from time to time. So, let's get going. Let's get to work.

0: Welcome to another edition of Nothing But Old 45, starting out with a couple of songs about Cupid. That was Sam Cooke and his 1961 hit, Cupid. The song wasn't a huge hit for Sam Cooke, only hitting number 17 on the Billboard Hot 100 chart. The Los Angeles singer was active on the charts from 1957 to 1965 and had one number one hit in 1957 called You Send Me. I opened the set with A Stupid Cupid by Connie Francis. It was written by Neil Sedaka. The song only hit number 14 for the Newark, New Jersey singer-actress, but was one of a long list of hits she had between 1958 and 1964. You may also remember Connie Francis starring in several beach movies of the early 1960s, including Where the Boys Are.
1: Nothing but old 45s.

0: That was Freddie Cannon and his 1964 hit Abigail Beecher, his history teacher. And I don't know about you, but I never had any teacher like what he's describing her as. Anyway, the song at number 16 for the Massachusetts singer, who was also nicknamed Freddie Boom Boom Cannon. He also added his signature into many of his songs.
1: Nothing but old 45.
0: You know, I think I'm going to concentrate this show on the year 1964. After all, it's more than 50 years ago when most of us were kids. So let's continue our 1964 edition of Nothing But Old 45s with the Beatles.
2: Close.

0: Peter Noone doing the vocals on Herman Hermits' 1965 number two hit, Can't You Hear My Heartbeat? During an interview I conducted with Peter Noone one time, I asked him how they came up with the name of the band. He told me the band's name was derived from Sherman of the TV series The Bullwinkle Show. Herman instead of Sherman. I opened the set with the unmistakable sound of the Beatles, All My Lovin'. It was one of the more popular tracks included on one of their first albums in 1963. The song was never released as a single in the United States or the UK, but it was released as a single in Canada, where it was a number one hit.
1: Nothing but old 45s.
2: Twin spin!

0: There you go, a Dave Clark 5 twin spin on this edition of Nothing But Old 45s as I focus on the year 1964. You just heard Glad All Over. It was the group's introduction into the U.S. music market. The song not only hit number 6 for the Dave Clark 5 in the U.S. in 1964, but it actually knocked the Beatles' I Want to Hold Your Hand off the top of the U.K. singles chart. I opened the set with Bits and Pieces, the follow-up single to Glad All Over. Bits and Pieces landed at number 4 in the Billboard Hot 100 chart in the U.S. and number 2 in the U.K. The Dave Clark 5 were hot on the charts and made several appearances on the Ed Sullivan Show.
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2: Come on, everybody! Come on!

baby. Hope you're enjoying this edition of Nothing But Old 45s as I spin some gold on the old turntable. That was Baby I Love You by the Ronettes. The song hit only number 24 on the Billboard Hot 100 chart, but contains the unmistakable sound of Ronnie Spector. It was a follow-up to their smash hit in 1963, Be My Baby. I opened the set getting a little wet with Bobby Freeman and his 1964 hit, Come On and Swim. The song was the last hit Bobby Freeman had after he began hitting the charts back in 1958 at the age of 17. The San Francisco singer had an amazing career. You know, I've been spinning these records on the turntables and didn't even look at the clock. Time for a break. I'm headed to the coffee pot. You can do what you want on the other side of the break. Here comes our Nothing But Old 45s instrumental set. That'll be a good one. Stick around. More to come.

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0: That is the story about the Rag Doll. Frankie Valli and the Four Seasons from 1964 when it hit number one. Frankie Valli, of course, known as the frontman of the Four Seasons, beginning in 1960. He's also known for his unusually powerful falsetto voice. He scored 29 top 40 hits with the Four Seasons and 9 top 40 hits as a solo artist. I started the set with Louis Armstrong's Hello, Dolly, which went to number one in 1964. Hello, Dolly was originally recorded also in 1964 by Carol Channing, but Armstrong's cover of the song went to number one on the pop charts, making Louis Armstrong, at the age of 63, the oldest person to ever accomplish that feat.
1: Nothing but old 45s instrumental hits.

0: There you go, a cup of java, so to speak. Instrumental hit from 1964 by legendary trumpet player Al Hurt. Now, this was his only big hit, reaching number four on the charts. It was followed up by two other minor hits, Cotton Candy and Sugar Lips, but neither reached the popularity of java. I started the set by getting away from 1964 for just a little bit with an instrumental called Percolator from Billy Joe and the Checkmates. A song based on a perky tune used in a Maxwell House coffee jingle was on the Billboard charts for 7 weeks and actually hit number 10. It truly is a one-hit wonder.
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0: Now, there's a couple of familiar songs that'll take many of you back to when you were a kid listening to this music on your 6-transistor radio. That was Jan and Dean and their number one hit from 1963, Surf City. The California duo was doing everything right in the music world, and radio stations were cranking out the surfing sounds as fast as they could. And get this, Brian Wilson from the Beach Boys is supposedly providing background vocals on that song. Speaking of the Beach Boys, I opened the set with Dance, Dance, Dance, which landed at number 8 for the California group in 1964. The song was originally recorded in stereo, but released in mono on a 45. What you heard was the stereo version.
1: Nothing but old 45s.

0: That's Gene Pitney and his 1964 hit, It Hurts to Be in Love. The song hit number 7 for the Connecticut singer-songwriter in the summer of 1964 and was just one of many hits he had. Gene Pitney also wrote hit records for Bobby V, The Crystals, and Ricky Nelson, to name a few. Dusty Springfield started our set with Wishin' and Hopin', her number 6 hit from 1964. Dusty Springfield didn't sound like she was British, but she was from London. Altogether, she had 20 singles on the Billboard Hot 100 chart in the United States. Sadly, she passed away in 1999 at the age of 59.
1: Nothing but old 45s.

0: Is she really going out with him?
1: Well, there she is. Let's ask her.
0: Betty, is that Jimmy's ring you're wearing?
1: Mm-hmm. Gee, it must be great riding with him.

rev up that Harley. There you go. Those are the Shangri-Las, and Leader of the Pack from 1964 was the only number one hit the group had, but they had several other hits as well. I started the set with another number one song from 1964, Where Did Our Love Go by the Supremes. It was the first number one hit for the Motown group, but it wouldn't be their last. Thank you for tuning in to this edition of Nothing But Old 45s. Check us out on Facebook. I'm Larry Kratka. You take care. Talk to you next time.

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1: Today on Marine Science Minute with Florida Sea Grant, Goliath grouper. 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
5: 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It's ice cream with a shot of espresso. 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Uncle Louie G's Authentic Italian Ice from New York. 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
11: Welcome to another edition of Nothing but Old 45s. I'm your host, Larry Kratch, and every show is designed to bring you some amazing oldies played from actual 45 RPM records. You may even hear some scratches from time to time, just like it used to be when you played your 45s at home. I'll also be giving you a little information about the songs and the artists, plus a little music trivia from time to time. So, let's get going. Let's get to work.

0: if you were cruising around in your heavy Chevy or a Mustang in the early to mid-1960s, you most likely cranked up the radio as you dug the music on your favorite station. You would have cranked it up with Lou Christie and his 1963 hit, The Gypsy Cried, one of six songs he racked up in the top 40 charts of the day. The Pennsylvania native had a remarkable three-octave range in his voice, and he used all three in his hits. His records were also hit records in Australia, the UK, and Canada. I opened our cruising set with a record you would definitely crank up the volume on your radio for and probably sing along, The Four Seasons and their 1964 hit, Big Man in Town. The song was a follow-up to their 1964 smash hit, Ragdoll. Big Man in Town was released at a time when Four Seasons material was literally being issued on an almost weekly basis. Fans of the Four Seasons just couldn't get enough of their songs.
1: Nothing but old 45s.

0: how there's a couple of songs you never hear on the radio, but somehow they fit right into the doo-wop sound of the late 1950s and early 60s. That was Joe Bennett and the Sparkle Tones and their 1957 hit, Penny Loafers and Bobby Socks. Everybody was wearing them. It's a sure doo-wop song if there ever was one. The song reached number 42 on the Billboard charts early in 1958 and stayed on the charts for 8 weeks. Joe Bennett, by the way, was the guy who wrote Black Slacks, another doo-wop song which wasn't a big hit either but lives on to this day. I opened the set with Danny and the Juniors and a song that literally says it all. Rock and roll is here to stay. The song landed at number 19 on the Billboard Hot 100 chart in early 1958 and remains an anthem to rock and roll music. Danny and the Juniors' 1957 number one hit, At the Hop, is another song that clearly identifies the music of the time.
1: Nothing but old 45s.
0: One of my favorite TV shows from the 1980s was Murphy Brown. There's a couple of songs featured in the show.

0: Now, there's a couple of songs featured on the TV show Murphy Brown. Stevie Wonder in his 1970 number three hit, Signed, Sealed, and Delivered. I'm Yours. It was just one of many Motown hits the show used on its soundtrack to set the tone for the show during its 10 years on the air. Of course, Stevie Wonder needs no introduction since he is a legend in pop and soul music for decades. I started off the set with another song featured on the TV show Murphy Brown, Aretha Franklin's classic number one hit from 1967, Respect. Aretha Franklin had quite a music career and has been hot on the charts since 1967. Respect propelled her into national fame with a long list of hits, including songs like Think, which was included in the 1980 Blues Brothers motion picture.
1: Nothing but old 45s. Damn.

0: That was the Banana Boat Song, performed by Harry Belafonte. The song hit number 5 on the Billboard Hot 100 chart in 1957 and was featured in the 1988 motion picture Beetlejuice. As for Harry Belafonte, he was the real deal of Jamaican and West Indian parentage, but from New York City. Another of his big hits was the Christmas classic, Mary's Boy Child.
1: Join us up on Facebook. Just search for Nothing But Old 45s.

That was the Bob Rummels and their 1965 hit, You Tell Me Why. The song reached number 38 on the Billboard Hot 100 chart and was one of only three hits the San Francisco group had between January and August 1965. That was it. Now, liner notes on their 1975 compilation album say they were the first American group to successfully record the English sound. Speaking of English, I opened the set with a little ditty from the Beatles that everyone's heard of, Obla Dee Obla Da, a song written by Paul McCartney and placed on their 1968 White Album. It was released as a single in the same year in many countries around the world, reaching number one in Australia, Switzerland, Australia, and Japan. But the song was not released as a single, either in the UK or the United States, until many years later. Well, will you look at the clock? Holy cow, time for a break. Good, I've been looking for a cup of coffee anyway. Tell you what, I'm going to do that. You do something else, and on the other side of the break, we're going to give you our nothing but old 45 instrumental set. It's going to be a good one. Stick around. We'll be right back.

0: 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They're your neighbors.
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0: All right, let's try to figure this out. First there is a mountain, then there is no mountain, then there is. Well, that was Donovan, who seemed a little confused, asking the question over and over, there is a mountain. In 1967, that was a number 11 hit for the Scottish singer and songwriter. It was his fourth Hot 100 hit, right behind his signature song, Mellow Yellow, in 1966. His next biggest hit would be Hurdy Gurdy Man 2 years later in 1968. I started the set with A Little Bungle in the Jungle by Jethro Tull. That song hit number 12 in 1974 on the Billboard Hot 100 chart. You probably already know this, but Jethro Tull was the name of the band, not an individual. Ian Anderson was the lead vocalist of the group and was the flute player on their songs.
1: Nothing but old 45s instrumental hits.

0: Hope you're enjoying our Nothing But Old 45s instrumental set for this edition. That was a song called A Walk in the Black Forest, performed by Horst Jankowski. The song hit number 12 on the Billboard Hot 100 chart in 1965 and was also a number one hit on the Billboard Adult Contemporary chart. Sold over a million copies and was awarded a gold record. Horst Jankowski was a classically trained German pianist. He went on to score a string of successful albums in the 1970s and 80s. He passed away in 1998 at the age of 62. I opened our Nothing But Old 45s instrumental set with a very catchy tune that most of you would probably immediately recognize. It's called The Baby Elephant Walk. That version was performed by a group called the Miniature Men. Another version that was also popular was done by Lawrence Welk. The song itself was from the 1962 motion picture, Hatari. Henry Mancini wrote the song, and he earned a Grammy Award for Best Instrumental Arrangement.
1: Nothing But Old 45s.

0: Well, there are two songs that remind us of summer, especially when we were kids. Those were the Mermaids and their January 1964 hit, Popsicles and Icicles. The Mermaids were a one-hit wonder out of Los Angeles, comprised of two 17-year-olds and a 15-year-old when the song was recorded. Popsicles and Icicles peaked at number 3 on the Billboard and Cashbox charts and also became a hit in the UK. Once Popsicles and Icicles ended its chart run, two of the girls went on to college and the other finished high school. Over the years, all three continued in the music industry in some manner. I open the set with another song that reminds us of summer. Summer Breeze, performed by the Texas duo of Jim Seals and Daryl Crofts. Seals and Crofts. The song hit number 6 on the Billboard Hot 100 chart in 1972 and was the first of 8 hits the guys had. The duo disbanded in 1980 but reunited briefly in 1991 and 92 and again in 2004 when they released their final album.
1: Nothing but old 45s.

polka on nothing but old 45s. Yeah, well, this song and group are kind of interesting. That was a 1963 hit, believe it or not, for the Maddies Brothers. Who stole the Kishka? The Maddies Brothers were not a polka band, but a rockabilly musical act from the 1950s who recorded the Kishka song just for fun. Ironically, it became a big hit. Not a big one, but music programmers at top 40 radio stations in markets where there was a big population of Polish residents happily play the record. Oh, what's a Kishka? It's a type of sausage popular across Eastern Europe. I open the set with Clarence Henry and his 1961 number 4 hit, But I Do. It was one of three hits Clarence Henry had between 1957 and 1961. Clarence Henry was sometimes known as the Frogman because of the way he sang his 1957 hit, Ain't Got No Home. Where did the time go? Seems like I just started the show. And all of a sudden, whoop, it's over. Oh, well, hope you enjoyed this edition of Nothing But Old 45s. We took you back to the 50s, 60s, 70s, even threw in a polka. Yeah, there was a polka. It was a hit. You just heard it. Anyway, hope you enjoyed the program. Join us on Facebook, Nothing But Old 45s. Or you can go to nothingbutold45s.com and send us an email or something. We'd like to hear what you have to say. I'm Larry Krakow, your host on Nothing But Old 45s. Hope to talk to you next time.

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1: 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Did you know that microbes dating back to the Jurassic period were discovered in 2012? These microbes were found buried deep in the Pacific Ocean and have managed to survive despite extreme conditions and millions upon millions of years. 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
6: 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That's AccuTemp with two C's, .pro. Or they can be reached at 386-222-1540. That's 386-222-1540. 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

0: Hi, this is Steve Summers, and this week on the Oldies Time Machine, the doo-wopper is by the Neons from Brooklyn, New York. They missed the national charts with this song, but it was a massive regional hit. The instrumental nugget by Johnny and the Hurricanes uncovers their biggest hit. And the radio station survey song takes us to KOMA Oklahoma City, and the Music Explosions follow up to their big hit, Little Bit of Soul. And now Wyatt and I are strapping ourselves into the time machine and getting ready for the launch.
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He's got his 1 foot in Vermont and 1 foot in New Hampshire and the rest of his body in Tennessee. He's Steve Summers with his big old box of records to play on the oldies time machine. Hey!

Gary Lewis and the Playboys, and Gary told me that he wished that more artists would remember their fans. He definitely does, because he says the fans make the artist. And that's called My Heart Symphony, being played at KOL Seattle on September 7th, 1966. We started off the Oldies Time Machine with a party, Wanda Jackson, being played at KDWB Minneapolis on September 3rd, 1960. Rochester, New York, and Zephyr Hills, Florida, you're in orbit with the Oldies Time Machine. Our website is oldiestimemachine.com. Well, here in Tennessee, we continue to celebrate the remarkable life and legacy of Dolly Parton, who passed away near the end of August, not only for being a country singer, songwriter, actress, and entertainer, but as a truly extraordinary human being and philanthropist. Dolly has always put herself before others. Through the years, she has supported education, medical research, literacy, disaster relief, and countless other causes. Her generosity has touched people far beyond Tennessee and far beyond the world of entertainment. What made Dolly so special was that she never seemed to put on airs. What you saw was what you got, the real Dolly, despite being one of the world's most recognizable entertainers. She was inducted into the Rock and Roll Hall of Fame in 2022. Initially, Dolly was hesitant about accepting the honor because she felt there were other artists who deserved recognition. Ultimately, she embraced the induction and even used the occasion to explore rock music on her album, Rockstar. Dolly's accomplishments as an actress are impressive as well. She appeared in The Best Little Whorehouse in Texas, Steel Magnolias, Straight Talk, and of course, 9 to 5, one of her most beloved films. The song, 9 to 5, released in 1980, became her only number one hit on the Billboard Hot 100. Dolly Parton, rest in peace.

0: summers, we'll go to the end of the earth to find a rare oldie. Well, maybe only to the bottom of the Grand Canyon. It's a rare find on the oldies time machine.
1: It's a rare one for Glenbury. September 12, 1966, Al Gates. He was the DJ at WIXY in Cleveland. The following year, June of 67, he would be the morning man at WRKO Boston. Al Gates was playing Glenbury and I Strike It Rich. The song reached number 98 on the Billboard.

0: Looky, looky who's here. Well, I'll tell you, this guy's going to strike it rich because he's got a big box full of records, Motown records. And Wyatt, what you got coming up on the Motown Memory?
1: In the Motown Memory, Marvin Gaye figured out the only way to establish himself as a crossover pop act was to record a song for the rhythm and blues market. He did just that, but reluctantly.
0: Thanks, Wyatt, in the Mid-Ohio studios. I've got the original version of I Like It Like That, Chris Kenner.

0: Here's this week's Motown Memory on the Oldies Time Machine with Wyatt Cushing.
1: Marvin Gaye tells how he was guided a bit by Berry Gordy Jr., the founder of Motown, and went on to record his first hit called Stubborn Kind of Fellow, which reached the top 10 of the R&B chart and the top 50 of the Billboard Hot 100 in late 62, and is this week's Motown Memory. I'll let Marvin tell it.
2: I started out in gospel. My father, of course, was minister, and I of course, sang in the church, and I played drums for most of the acts in the early 60s because I needed money. And I always thought I wanted to be a singer. I had written a jazz kind of thing on that, and Berry Gordy was in the control room at the time, and he was listening to it, and then he said, well, now let's change a few chords, and we changed a few chords, and he said, well, now it sounds pop, man. Now I think we can get some record sales out of it.

0: Steve Summers will climb to the top of Mount Monadnock in New Hampshire to uncover a rare oldie. Well, maybe to the top floor of his home. It's a forgotten 45 on the oldies time machine.
1: Right to the top of Mount Monadnock in New Hampshire. I've hiked it many times. Second most hiked mountain in the world. September 9th, 1967 at KOMA, Oklahoma City. One of the KOMA climbers, in other words, the hit that was bound to climb up the charts, was by every mother's son. Put your mind at ease.

It's Eric Callio with the Black Sheep Radio Flock from Bellows Falls, Vermont. We sheep from the hills of the Green Mountains sing ba-ba to all the bebop and doo-hop from the oldies time machine with Steve Summers.

Johnny Burnett and Dreamin'. It was the number six record at KDWB in Minneapolis, September 3rd, 1960. And I got a rare one to take us to the halfway point of the program. It was played on Wixie in Cleveland in September of 67. Tommy Boyce and Bobby Hart. Sometimes She's a Little Girl. It bubbled under the Hot 100.

0: This is Carolyn Spencer from Kansas City. I remember going to the music store and listening to the records before we bought them. Now it's so easy. I just listen to Steve Summers in the Oldies Time Machine.
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0: Here's this week's doo-wopper on the Oldies Time Machine with Steve Summers.
1: The Neons were a vocal harmony group from Brooklyn, New York, formed in the mid-1950s. The group idolized R&B vocal acts like the Moonglows, the Cadillacs, and the Spaniels. They were mentored by Raul Sita, the musical director for the Harptones, which helped polish their smooth vocal arrangements. The Neons are best known for an upbeat doo-wop song, which was written by two of the group's members. The song missed the national charts, but was a massive regional favorite. It was a top 40 hit at WMGM New York and peaked at number 6 on WILY Pittsburgh. Here's the Neons with Angel Face. It's this week's doo-wopper.

0: Here it is, a tune musty and dusty from a coffin that's rusty in the Grooveyard.
1: It's a rare one for sure, being played September 3rd, 1968, KDWB, Minneapolis. The title of the song was Well Oh, Don't You Know, but it failed to enter the national pop charts despite its positive reception. It never matched the success of his 1958 hit, Susie Darling.

0: is Emma Mazzola from Belleville, Ohio. Mr. Summers, can you please put some Elvis on now?
1: Well, I'll tell you what, Emma. I'm going to play the instrumental nugget and I'm going to do the survey song. But I just happen to have your Poppy here right now, and he's going to give us a preview of the Elvis moment. Wyatt?
2: In the Elvis moment, we have one of the last songs that Elvis recorded before he started his military service.
3: Here's the instrumental nugget of the week on the Oldies Time Machine with Steve Summers.
1: Johnny and the Hurricanes began
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3: Instrumental nugget of the week on the Oldies Time Machine with Steve Summers.
1: Johnny and the Hurricanes began in 1957 as the

example of late 1950s instrumental rock defined by punchy rhythm, a prominent lead saxophone played by band leader Johnny Paris, and a driving Hammond organ that gives the track a bouncy, high, energetic feel. This tune is a rock and roll version of the Western ballad Red River Valley, and Johnny and the Hurricanes called it Red River Rock. It's this week's instrumental nugget.

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2: This week's radio station survey song is by the Ohio-based band known as the Music Explosion. They formed in Mansfield, Ohio, not far from where Wyatt Cushing lives. The group was discovered and signed by record producers Jerry Katzenetz and Jeffrey Katz. This week's radio station survey song is the follow-up to the group's big hit, Little Bit of Soul. The song is a bouncy sing-along tune characterized by its pop rock sound and catchy repetitive lyrics. This single reached number 63 on the Billboard Hot 100 and number 42 on the Canadian charts. And on November 4th, 1967, at KOMA Oklahoma City, on their All-American survey, the number 15 record was by the Music Explosion, Sunshine Games. Here it is, as played on 1520 in Oklahoma City, KOMA.
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0: Hi, this is Phil Spencer from Manhattan, Kansas. I enjoy the oldies time machine so much that I have to listen to every show at least three times.
1: I've got time to slide one in before Wyatt slides in with the Elvis moment. This one being played September 17th, 1965 at 1360 KRUX Phoenix. Charlie Rich with Bull Hair Sam.

0: This is Mike Murphy, station manager at KHOI in Ames, Iowa. Whether at the beach or in one of our many cornfields, listeners enjoy the Oldies Time Machine with Steve Summers.
1: Ladies and gentlemen, Elvis has not left the building. 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
2: Hi, Wyatt Cushing back with you to do the Elvis moment. Written by Martin Kalmanoff and Aaron Schroeder, the song Young Dreams was recorded for the motion picture King Creole. The film was released on July 2nd of 1958 by Paramount Pictures to critical and commercial success. Many critics praised Presley's performance, and the film peaked at number 5 on the Variety box office earnings chart. Elvis later said that of all the characters that he portrayed through his acting career, the role of Danny Fisher in King Creole was his favorite. Presley was granted a 60-day deferment for beginning his military service in order to make the film. So we'll set the Wayback Time Machine to January 23, 1958, at Radio Recorders Hollywood to hear Young Dreams right here on the Oldies Time Machine.

Thank you very much, Wyatt Cushing. Be sure to join Wyatt each and every week for the Elvis Moment right here on the Oldies Time Machine. We're going to be ending the show with a Dolly Parton song that you certainly know, but I wanted to say that there will be countless tributes to Dolly Parton around the world, especially here in Tennessee, where she has been an extraordinary source of pride and inspiration. Dolly Parton represents something much bigger than fame. She represents kindness, hard work, generosity, authenticity, and the belief that success means even more when you use it to help other people. Thank you, Dolly, for everything you have given the world, and especially for everything you have given Tennessee. Here's the song that was a big hit for Whitney Houston, but Dolly had the original, I Will Always Love You. See you next week, right here on the Oldies Time Machine.

0: 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It makes me dance. It makes me cry. It makes me remember. It makes me laugh. That's what Steve Summers is doing, and if you'll listen to this gentleman every week, I think you're going to be richly blessed. You're listening right now, or you wouldn't be hearing this, and you're loving it, just like me, Chuck Chuckles Knapp, WRKO Boston.
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Welcome to the Mother's Day edition of the Oldies Time Machine. Even though most stations will be hearing the show post-Mother's Day, I hope it was a great day for Mom. I've assembled a great selection of both familiar and rare songs that mention Mom in some way, sometimes with adoration and other times not so complimentary. But keep in mind, it's all in fun. Let's kick off the show with a girl group from Passaic, New Jersey. These are the Shirelles.

0: Yeah, that's one you never heard before. Louis Gidden and the Sabres and My Hot Mama. Before that, That's All Right Mama. Elvis did it. We all remember how much Elvis loved his mama. And then we started things off with the Shirelles from 1961 with Mama Said. This is the Mother's Day edition, post-Mother's Day for most stations, on the Oldies Time Machine.
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0: Billy Bland is a rhythm and blues singer from Wilmington, North Carolina. Bland formed a group in 1954 called the Four B's, and after the group broke up, he started recording solo on the Old Town record label. Billy Bland's biggest hit was Let the Little Girl Dance, which went to number 7 on the Billboard charts in the spring of 1960. Now this week's Lindy's Diner tune is Billy Bland and Mama Stole the Chicken. Well, maybe it's time to treat Mom with a meal at Lindy's.
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1: Music, that's our middle name.
2: Ah, you're so nice, thank you. We'd like to do a little rock and roll song of the 70s for you right now. One of the best ones we had out during this decade. We hope you'll enjoy it.

0: Why, yes, it's a list of the greatest Mama Day tunes, Mother's Day tunes ever assembled. You heard Three Dog Night from 1970 and Mama Told Me Not to Come. And then Brenda Lee covered the Loggins and Messina hit, Your Mama Don't Dance and Your Daddy Don't Rock and Roll. And before that, we had Little Richard, and he had a hit with it back in 1958, True Fine Mama. I have the Motown memory, and it's a Mother's Day tune for you once again right after this.
1: The mall sure is busy today. Okay, what's on my list? Birthday present for Beth, stop at the electronics store, and then grab a quick bite. Did that guy leave his shopping bag? Looks like there's a package inside, covered in duct tape. Did he leave it on purpose? That can't be right. Excuse me, security? I just noticed that there's a shopping...
2: We all play a role in keeping our communities safe. If you see something suspicious, say something to local authorities. If you see something, say something is used with permission by the New York MTA.
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0: The Jackson 5 were an R&B group comprised of five brothers from Gary, Indiana. The Jacksons had a lasting impact on popular music. This week's Motown Memory was written by The Corporation, a songwriting team that had helped the group score four consecutive number one singles. The original title of this week's Motown Memory was Guess Who's Making Whoopee With Your Girlfriend? But the title and lyrics were changed to better fit 13-year-old Michael. Here's the Jackson 5 and Mama Pearl, which reached number two on the pop charts in 1971.

One of the more unusual tunes that mentions mother was sung by a gal by the name of Joanne Campbell. And the title of the tune, Mother Please, was based on a popular commercial at the time for Anacin Pain Relief. Maybe you remember that commercial. And the tune was written by Carl Mann and Dave Apple. And his group, the Applejacks, backed up Joanne on her super tough vocal and super tough lyrics, describing a girl who longs to get out there and live a little, despite the warnings of her mother, her irritable mother, about how rotten all men are. Mother, please, I'd rather do it myself. Joanne Campbell on the Oldies Time Machine.

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1: The Orbits were from Jackson, Mississippi, and originally started as the Quails in 1953. And then they changed their name to the Orbits, probably due to the interest in space travel at the time. The Orbits recorded on the Argo label, which was a subsidiary of Chess Records. The group was together for only about 5 years. They never traveled very far, and they never had a national hit. On this week's Mother's Day salute, here is an unreleased track from the Orbits titled Sugar Mama.

Jan Bradley and a Mother's Day tune, Mama Didn't Lie, from 1963 on the Oldies Time Machine. Well, you know, not all tunes about moms or mother-in-laws are complimentary. Take the case of Ernie K. Doe, who had a number one hit with Mother-in-Law in 1961. And then in 1964, he tried to have another hit with My Mother-in-Law Is in My Hair Again. Unfortunately for K. Doe, this follow-up song was not a hit. But let's do something different this time. Play the hit Mother-in-Law and follow it up with My Mother-in-Law Is in My Hair Again.

0: 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I've got the instrumental nugget for you right after this.
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0: One of the best instrumentals of all time was from the British studio group Apollo 100, featuring keyboardist Tom Parker. This 1972 hit made it to number 6 on the American Hot 100 and is based on a Bach composition. Now here's hoping that dear old mum is full of joy on her special day. Joy by the studio group Apollo 100 is this week's instrumental nugget.

0: Ah, yes, that's a one-hit wonder from 1972, a group by the name of Sailcat and Motorcycle Mama. Well, guess who's here? It's Howard Groves.
1: Ladies and gentlemen, Elvis has not left the building. Time for the Elvis Moment with Howard Groves on the Oldies Time Machine.
2: An ongoing tradition for the month of May is the observance of Mother's Day. It is a time when we pay respect to the selfless and undying love for the woman who both birthed and raised us. So, I would like to dedicate this particular portion of the Oldies Time Machine to the woman to whom we can never give enough love and respect to. Mothers, both past, present, and mothers-to-be. Mama Like the Roses was written by Jay Christopher and recorded on January 15, 1969 at the American Sound Studios in Memphis, Tennessee at an all-night session that would set a creative standard for the next few years before he would join his mother in eternal peace. Now, I ask you to respectfully join me in our Wayback Time Machine as we send this beautiful song out to all the mothers in the world whose day is rightfully celebrated this month, as we hear the King's version of a tribute to his mother as he sings Mama Like the Roses on the Oldies Time Machine.

kept the family Bible with a rose she saved inside. It's pressed between the pages like it found a place to hide. Oh, mama, like the roses in such a special way. We bring them every Mother's Day and put them on her grave.

Yeah, that's Annette Funicello and Hey Mama. Before that, Does Your Mother Know? ABBA did it for you. And that kind of puts the wrap on our Mother's Day special. You just heard the quickest hour in oldies radio. 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
1: 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Did you know that there's a huge island of trash floating around in the northern area of the Pacific Ocean right now? It's called the Great Pacific Garbage Patch, and this floating plastic garbage island moves around inside the center of the Pacific's rotating ocean current, which unfortunately breaks down into smaller and smaller pieces that then gets eaten by fish. 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Not a good thing. 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
3: 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You can also meet Chuck and his AccuTemp team at Flagler Beach's First Friday. 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
6: The year is 1966. Three young men returned from a trip around the world with footage that was about to change the world. The young men were filmmaker Bruce Brown and surfing legends Mike Hinson and Robert August, who followed the everlasting summer around the world. Little did they know at the time that they were in possession of what would become the most influential and iconic surf film of all time. One that would create a cultural revolution like nothing America had ever seen before. This film, of course, was The Endless Summer, all for the pursuit of the perfect wave. On any day of the year, it's summer, somewhere in the world. And while Bruce Brown, Mike Hinson, and Robert August's footprints might wash away from the sand, their treks have changed the world forever.
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80s USA with George Michael. I'm Sissy Cruz with the best of the 80s. All the instruments on this next song are by Prince except the guitar. This is Time with the Bird. One time.

0: Stay with Bon Jovi. I'm Susie Cruz with the best of the 80s. On the way, AC/DC, Starship, and Whitney Houston.
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80s USA with Human League. I'm Susie Cruz. Got the best of the 80s. Country singer Eddie Rabbit had almost as much success on the pop chart with this song as his previous hit, I Love a Rainy Night. Here's Step by Step.

USA with Poison. I'm Susie Cruz. Got the best of the 80s. Leo Sayer's version of More Than I Can Say spent 5 weeks at number 2.

80s USA with the Juice, Juice Newton. I'm Susie Cruz, got the best of the 80s. And this song sets the record for spending the most time, 10 weeks, at number 2 without reaching the top spot on Billboard's Top 40. Here's Foreigner, Waiting for a Girl Like You.

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1: 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That's the number of dollars spent in the United States each year cleaning up litter. 50%. That's the amount of litter that is made up of cigarette butts. 75%. The number of Americans who have admitted to littering in the past 5 years. 9 billion. That's the number of tons of trash that is dumped into the ocean every year. And 12. 12 is the number of steps a person will hold onto a piece of trash before they litter. Let's not be a number. 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
5: The year is 1966. Three young men returned from a trip around the world with footage that was about to change the world. The young men were filmmaker Bruce Brown and surfing legends Mike Hinson and Robert August, who followed the everlasting summer around the world. Little did they know at the time that they were in possession of what would become the most influential and iconic surf film of all time, one that would create a cultural revolution like nothing America had ever seen before. This film, of course, was The Endless Summer, all for the pursuit of the perfect wave. On any day of the year, it's summer, somewhere in the world. And while Bruce Brown, Mike Hinson, and Robert August's footprints might wash away from the sand, their treks have changed the world forever.
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80s USA with Madonna. I'm Susie Cruz with the best of the 80s. Their producer told them they needed one more hit for their album, so they finished this song in about a day. This is In Excess and What You Need.

USA with Eddie Grant, Tom Cissy Cruz with the best of the 80s, and this song was featured in the movie Back to the Future. You can picture Marty McFly riding a skateboard to The Power of Love. Here is Huey Lewis in the news.

80s USA with Elton John. I'm Susie Cruz with the best of the 80s. And this song sounds very similar to Elton John's I'm Still Standing. David Bowie and Elton John were each recording their own songs at about the same time, but were unaware of each other's songs. So here's David Bowie, Modern Love.

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1: Cats are singing the praises of Meow Mix cat food, a tasty combination of the three flavors cats love: tuna, liver, and chicken, each a separate bite-sized morsel. 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

80s USA with Tears for Fears. I'm Susie Cruz. I've got the best of the 80s. This one was nominated for a Grammy. It simply read, Holding Back the Years.

80s USA with Starship. I'm Susie Cruz with the best of the 80s. Sheila E. began her career as a percussionist for big names like Marvin Gaye, Diana Ross, and Lionel Richie. This is her song, A Love Bazaar.

80s USA with the spinners, working harder than anybody, giving you two for the price of one. Working my way back to you, and forgive me, girl. I'm Susie Cruz, got the best of the 80s, and this is the follow-up to Don't You Forget About Me. It's Simple Minds with Alive and Kicking.

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0: Hi, folks. This is Big Bob, and welcome to the Memory Lane Show. Today, I'll take you back to those treasured moments in time when life was much simpler. So sit back, relax, reminisce, and enjoy as I play the tunes that will never die. Let's get started.
1: Oh, life was much simpler back in the day. Let's get started, like the man said. Okay, put your personal affairs in order, buckle up your chin strap, and pack a lunch, because we will be traveling way back to review our best albums from the 50s. This is an era of music when some claim evolved from gospel, jump blues, jazz, country, and boogie woogie. But first, let's give a big round of applause to DJ Shad and Jill from Kurnow Radio for suggesting today's theme. Thank you, Shad and Jill. We'll also have Memory Lane's On This Date in Rock and Roll History featuring such artists as Mr. Chuck Berry, The Who, and many more. But wait, there is more. We'll also have requests and dedications. This week's RTR left me confused at best. I'll tell you a little bit more about that later on. I also have a one-hit wonder, comparison covers, double-deckers. What else? My vault song, going to the movies, and you'll learn what the number one song was on this very date back in 1964. Wow. Now, if that isn't enough, dig this. If you want to chat with other folks listening to the same show, you may consider joining us in our chat room. Very, very easy to get here. 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I guarantee you'll be welcomed with open arms from Lucky, Shad, Donna, Bell. I would think that Trisha might be here. Tony D is around the corner. Aaron, who just popped in the chat room. How about that? They'll all welcome you with open arms. Now, please allow me to take a moment and shout a big thank you to Zeno Radio for making it possible to listen live to the Live Memory Lane Show using your mobile device. Simply dial 605-472-9037. That's 605-472-9037. Now, you're going to hear the phone ring and poof, like magic, you're listening to the live show. The benefit of that is you can take me with you, as we like to say, because you don't have to be behind your desktop or laptop in an uncomfortable chair. You can slide on over to your sofa, lazy boy chair, or whatever comfortable chair. Hey, some people even go back to bed, and you can listen that way. Warning, warning, warning. Just make sure your data carrier doesn't surprise you with any extra charges. You know, those bean counters, I'm going to tell you something, they're getting ridiculous, and you have to stay on top of your bill. No one else is going to do it for you, so make sure before you start tuning in that way, you make sure that your data carrier is not going to charge you with any extra charges, okay? Now, this week I received a couple of emails from two terrific listeners that told me they chair dance to some of the music I play. Hey, there's nothing wrong, nothing to be ashamed about. I've been chair dancing during the show for years. In fact, how could you not when songs like this by the Isley Brothers are played? Well,
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0: 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What really counts?
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1: Let's get started with our top 50s albums from the with the Flamingos. 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
1: 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I think because I take you back in time, and maybe I'll play that one or two songs that allow you to reminisce of what you were doing when that song was being played on your AM radio. Preferably AM at the time. Now, with that said, a pop rock group from Melbourne, Australia, known as The Mixtures, had this oldie but goodie make his debut on the Hot 100 and later reached the number 44 slot in 1971. Folks, this is today's one-hit wonder on Memory Lane.

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2: On this date in rock and roll history, back in 1955, Chuck Berry's first hit record enters the Billboard R&B chart, would reach number one during an 11-week run. Now here's a memory lane factoid for you. The song, adapted from the traditional fiddle tune Ida Red, tells the story of a hot rod race and a broken romance. That sounds pretty convenient. It also climbed to number five on the pop chart.

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1: It's time to get to the requests. They're flowing in left and right. I better get caught up here. This request comes in from Shaz, who tunes into the show over at Kurnow Radio, an affiliate of Memory Lane. She would like to hear this cover song by Foster and Allen. Thanks for the request, Shaz. You asked for it, and you got it.

0: Hi, this is Mel Williams of xlrradio.co.uk. 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
1: Next request has come in from Donna down in Crockett, Texas. Thank you, Donna. She would like to hear this tune by Bill Haley and the Comets. And something tells me I got a little suspicion it won't be the last time you heard from Bill Haley in the Comets on this show. Here you go, Donna. You asked for it, you got it.

0: Well, hello there. I am Beach Baby from Ocean Waves Radio, and I'm listening to Big Bob's Memory Lane Show on Big Bob's Memory Lane Show. He's the best surfer dude I know. I never thought that it would
1: end. There you go. You heard it from Beach Baby herself, best surfer dude. I'm ready too. Anyway, today we are featuring our top 50s albums and turn to the crickets for our next tune. The Chirping Crickets is a self-titled debut album from the American rock and roll band The Crickets, led by Buddy Holly. In 2003, the album was ranked number 421 on Rolling Stone's magazine's list of 500 greatest albums of all time. And why not, when this number one gold record was included on the LP?

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1: Surf's up, everyone. That's right, baby. It's summertime. Surf's up. Okay, we got our quest dedication. You know I love the request dedications. The quest comes in from Donna down in Crockett, Texas. And she'd like to dedicate this 1965 number one gold record by the Hermits to Shaz and Jill. Okay, we got it all set up, queued up. Shaz and Jill, this is for you.

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1: Okay, when you hear DJ Troublemaker from Troublemaker Experience, you know it is prayer segment time. The following folks currently involved with some health-related problem. My dearest Snoopy, can't catch a break, you know. We're going on 7 months, and we're still plugging along, trying to get her better. Longtime listener Little Red, getting better every day. That's good news. Those prayers do work. Belle, Julie, Donna, Doc G, Rollin undergoing some very, very serious testing. Doug for Shaz got good news. His cancer is currently in remission. Prayers do work. Moin from KWQQ Radio. And last but certainly not least, our good friend Lynn, presenter of Lift Those Hands. We can use some prayers too. Shoot them up, put them on your list. Everyone, please send a prayer to these folks and anyone else that you know having a health-related issues. Prayers do work. We are featuring our top, shoot them up, put them on your list. Everyone, please send a prayer to these folks and anyone else that you know having a health-related issues. Prayers do work. We are featuring our top 50s album.

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1: 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Now, here's a Memory Lane factoid for you. The song implies, the song implies that the girls had a crush on one of their high school teachers, but in reality, they strongly dislike the real Mr. Lee.

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1: Donna, down in Crockett, Texas, sends in a request. She'd like to hear this 1958 chart topper that eventually went gold record by Tennessee Ernie Ford. 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
2: Some people say a man is made out of mud. 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
2: Thank you, Kevin. Okay, Donna's on a request field day today. God, I love him. Of course, we can't play them all at one time. We try to play as much as possible. But anyway, she'd like to hear this 1957 number one gold record by Danny and the Juniors. Did you know Danny? His name was Danny Rapp. Boy, what a perfect name for a rock group, huh? You asked for it, Donna, and you got it.

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1: 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Did you know he was from Happy, Texas? Belle, you asked for it and you got it.

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11: That's right, and don't touch them dials, because we still have more of the show coming at you. More of our greats from 68 theme. More of Memory Lane's oddest date in rock and roll history. This hour we'll have comparison covers. You'll learn what the number one song was back in 1962. Vault song, Double Decker coming up. Yeah, we're going to talk about that a little bit. Instrumental hit of the week and Rake the Record. Now, I told you it was by one of my favorite groups, and they are, no doubt about that, Jay and the Americans. I found a tune sneaking around like a little spy that I am, that there was released and did not chart into the Hot 100 that will feature on today's Rake the Record segment. And that will close the whole show up with a Seeger Fix tune that'll morph right into the internationally famous Rock Out. Here's an idea, though, while you're listening to these tunes that'll never die. You can always surf over to the main website, memorylaneshow.com. And there you'll find on the home page all the affiliates of Memory Lane sporting their logo. I guess ideally, you click on their logo, you visit their website, check out their programming schedule, see if there's something there that tickles your fancy, and you can bookmark it for yourself and then revisit when that program's on. When you go there, hey, I got an idea. While you're going there, you can send them a little contact email to the owner and tell them to keep up, tell them to keep up the great job. I, for one, take a pledge that I appreciate and to give them an attaboy and attagirl every chance I get. Speaking of attaboy and attagirl, I've got to send one out to Zeno Radio for making it possible that you can tune in to the live Memory Lane show via your mobile device by dialing 605-472-9037. That's 605-472-9037. The phone will ring, and you go through a little intro by me and with the help of Jerry Lee Lewis, I think it is. And then sometimes there's a pause, and a clip will come up and say, this station is currently unavailable. Just give it some time or have to redo that process one more time, and you will connect because I am live and well. That's for sure. And now for the comparison cover segment part of the show, as suggested by my good friend Dave in Southern California. Hey, Audrey, can you help us out?
0: I will now prepare systems for comparison. Double-decker covers. The same song will be sung by different artists. Take it away, Bob.

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0: We've been a proud affiliate of Big Bob's Memory Lane Show since our launch in 2017. Hear him live on Saturdays with a replay Monday nights at 9 Eastern. Keep on rocking, Big Bob.
2: Yeah, I'm going to try. We just had a brief moment of a freeze up here. No, I'm not talking about outside weather. I'm talking about the computer. I don't understand what happened. It came right back, though, but apologize for any inconvenience. This week's comparison covers of the song Lovey Dovey, well, you know, they were a bit different from one another. But, dig this, they were both hit songs. The first version and the original by the Clovers was a 1954 number 2 R&B hit for the group from Washington, D.C. The second version, performed by Clyde McFadder back in 1959, it would peak the Hot 100 at number 49. Kind of good ones. I like those. Okay, I'm featuring greats from 68 on today's show. It's May, and the U.S. and North Vietnamese delegation agreed to begin peace talks in Paris. Also, Archibald Leal's track reached number one slot on Billboard as a group from Houston, Texas sings about a brand new dance.

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Yeah. 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

0: feel me? 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
0: Turn it up. 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
1: Come on, turn it up, baby. 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
0: Now, look here. I want that guitar to fall in on that. Turn it up now. 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
1: On this date in rock and roll history in 1977, ABBA earned their only number one hit in the U.S. when this track went to the top spot. The song also led the charts in 13 other countries.

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1: I don't have to tell you folks what it's all about. You're listening to Memory Lane. We play those hits that will never die. Hey, everyone, the month is June, as I spotlight our greats from 68 on today's show. Robert Kennedy is assassinated by Sirhan Sirhan, and Simon and Garfunkel hit the top spot with a tune also featured in a motion picture called Graduate. The track would be the Doors' second gold record.

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1: Folks, the date is April 9th. The year is 1962, exactly 60 years ago today. TV actress Shelley Fabre had this track become a chart topper on the Hot 100 for the Santa Monica, California native.

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1: Today I'm featuring the greats from 68 and turn to Herb Alpert and the Tijuana Brass for my next tune. This track was released in May and would be the group's first gold record.

Well, hello there. I am Beach Baby from Ocean Waves Radio, and I'm listening to Big Bob's Memory Lane Show on Big Bob's Memory Lane Show. He's the best surfer dude I know.

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0: In 1988, on this date in rock and roll history, Brooke Benton died of complications from spinal meningitis at the tender age of 57. Wow. He was best known for hit songs like The Boll Weevil Song, Hotel Happiness, Baby, You Got What It Takes, and this 1970 number four hit.
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You talk

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1: Okay, this request come in from Chris out in Brewer, Maine. He's a longtime listener of the Memory Lane Show. Thank you very much. He'd like to hear this 1968. Stay with our theme today, 68. A number 11 gold record by CCR. How about that? Chris, hope you have ears on, brother. You asked for it and you got it.

0: 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It's time to play...
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0: The interactive part of the show when listeners vote if the song should have been a charted tune or not. 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Or you can email me at bigbobsmemorylane@gmail.com. 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Or if you have a Twitter account, you can tweet me at memory_lane. And after the top of the hour, I'll give you the results to determine if this song should have been a hit or not. Now let's get to the song, which happens to be by one of my favorite groups, Jane Americans. They were best known for songs like Come a Little Bit Closer, Carl Mia, She Cried, and their gold record, This Magic Moment. But only after digging real, real deep did I run across a song that did not enter the Hot 100. Back in 1962, the New York formed group released a song that had all the promise to become a hit. So it was a shock to everyone when it stalled at number 109. Now let's see if you are going to be shocked also. Get ready to vote if this tune should have been a charted hit or not. Here's Jane American singing, This Is It.

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1: Okay, the tune you just heard is this week's Rate the Record, Jane Americans, This Is It. And we'll take the voting, we'll leave the voting polls open to well after the top of the hour. And at what time? Probably 5 minutes after or so, we'll shut the polls down, turn off the lights so no one can see what we're doing. Take the ballots and shove them in Big Bertha and have her spit out the results that we will share with the entire universe. And that includes Hamtramck, Michigan. As I continue with featuring the greats from 68, is July, and at the Newport, Rhode Island Folk Festival, singer Arlo Guntree performs his 20-minute ballad of Alice's Restaurant to rave reviews. Huh. That's something, right? But that's not the whole story. The Doors also found themselves at the top of the chart with this track that would be their second gold record for the Los Angeles, California formed group.

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1: Big Bob. I hope you enjoyed today's theme of Greats from 68. It's August. And at their party convention in Miami Beach, the Republicans nominate Richard Milhouse Nixon to be their presidential candidate. Also, the Rascals found tremendous success when they found this track at top spot on the Billboard Hot 100. All the way.

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3: This is professional zoologist Josh Blaylock with another Flagler Beach wildlife fun fact. Did you know that approximately 30% of Flagler Beach is considered wetlands? Wetlands help control flooding and erosion by storing excess stormwater. Not only that, but they are among the most biologically productive natural ecosystems in the world. Vegetation grows quickly here, providing food for plant-eating fish and shellfish. Plant material that is not eaten becomes detritus, which is rich organic soil, and it becomes food for many aquatic species. Now, many species seek out the relative tranquility of wetlands to breed and lay eggs. This wildlife fun fact is brought to you by your friends at Surf 97.3 FM.
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11: It's time to set sail on Yacht Rock Radio, and this is a Thanksgiving weekend edition. We hope you're having a smooth time with friends and family, overeating, tons of calories, maybe some football, definitely some Yacht Rock. And we're going to sneak in a few holiday hits through this broadcast, because even though we've been seeing Christmas decorations in the mall since Halloween, this weekend is the official kickoff to the holiday season. So we've got some holiday favorites from Kenny Loggins, Christopher Cross, and Michael McDonald coming up soon. My name is Captain Adam. Hope you're having a great Thanksgiving weekend. As we launch off the docks with a song about my turkey and me, it's just the two of us from Grover, Washington, featuring Bill Withers on Yacht Rock Radio.
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The Godfather of Yacht Rock with a live version of Marvin Gaye's What's Going on Yacht Rock Radio. And Michael McDonald did a duet, a new album from Dionne Warwick. All her Christmas favorites, including this one, Jingle Bell Rock. Dionne Warwick featuring Michael McDonald.

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My name is Captain Adam, and I'm getting so excited to head to New York on December 12th. I'm going to set sail with an incredible tribute band from New Jersey. 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I'm going to be giving out some Yacht Rock Radio swag from the stage. 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With Eddie Rabbit, Suspicions coming up soon, and we'll get festive this Thanksgiving weekend with Kenny Loggins on the way. Stay with us. 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

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Hope you're having a great, smooth time with friends and family, overeating, watching football, and listening to the smooth sounds of the late 70s and early 80s with Donald Fagen. 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
1: 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Howard, Gopher, and Doc. 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
0: This is Yacht Rock.

Thanksgiving weekend. I'm in the mood for the holidays. Let's do a holiday favorite from Kenny Loggins. This song started out as just a normal soft rock ballad, but over the years has become a beloved holiday favorite. 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

Home for the holidays. What a great opening line for that song during this time of year. Celebrate me home from Kenny Loggins on the Christmas yacht as we playing a few holiday hits here and there from now till the big day on the 25th of December. We'll do some Christopher Cross, a twofer coming up. One of his Yacht Rock faves and one of his Christmas faves. It's around the corner on Yacht Rock Radio.

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1: 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Did you know that not all sharks live in the ocean? That's right. Just when you thought it was safe to go back into the lake. While sharks live in all of the world's oceans, a few species are known to inhabit freshwater lakes and rivers. For example, the infamous bull shark is found in tropical rivers, and it has evolved to swim between salt and freshwater. River sharks, true to their name, have been found in rivers in areas of Southeast Asia, New Guinea, and Australia. This has been the Walrus from Surf 97.3. 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
8: 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I'm your host, Captain Adam. So glad you climbed aboard. And we'll have some fun today with Kenny Loggins. A very smooth five fave coming up soon. But first, we launch off the docks with Jerry Rafferty and one of the highest rated saxophone songs of all time. 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

0: Doobies and the godfather of Yacht Rock, Michael McDonald, on Yacht Rock Radio with a song now you may have forgotten about as we dive into the deep end of the smooth waters from 1979. The song hit number 20 on the Billboard Hot 100. It's Eddie Rabbit and Suspicions on Yacht Rock Radio.
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Bobby Caldwell, What You Won't Do for Love. A lot of people have that song as one of their top five favorites of all time. And I'd like for you to give me your five fave. We'll play them on the show. 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We'll do that later in the show, but first, here's Boz Scaggs on Yacht Rock Radio.

summer breeze on Yacht Rock Radio, and it is going to be a smooth summer. With the sounds of Yacht Rock, we kicked it off unofficially last weekend with Memorial Day weekend. That's usually the unofficial start of summer and the official launch of Yacht Rock season. And while it was all great news, we did have some sad news last weekend. Gavin McLeod, who played Captain Steubing on The Love Boat, passed away last weekend at the age of 90. Our thoughts and prayers are with his friends and family. No one looked sharper in a captain's uniform or a captain's hat.

Al Jarreau, Yacht Rock Radio. So I found on TikTok a guy who does covers as Cartman from South Park. And he's got one of Kenny Loggins. Now, it's not exactly the Yacht Rock era of Loggins. It's the 80s movie soundtrack Loggins. But take a listen to this guy doing Cartman doing Loggins.

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On Yacht Rock Radio.

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We hope you're having a smooth weekend. Poolside or at the marina, plenty of time until Monday until you have to go back to work. So let's smooth it up with Steely Dan, James Ingram, and Player, all on the way on Yacht Rock Radio. Stay with us and enjoy this week's Yacht Rock Song of the Week. That's a song that's not quite Yacht Rock. Maybe it's Yacht Rock adjacent. And we go back to 1975, Jefferson Starship. This is their highest charting song in the history of their band. It peaked at number 3, written by Marty Balin. And he handles the vocals as well. This is Miracles on Yacht Rock Radio.

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1: 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At the Flagler Beach Historical Museum, you can see how the Florida Territory had changing European rulers in the war years between the 1500s and the early 1800s, Spanish, English, and American. Mill and plantation artifacts make up the display about the plantation period. Personal use items such as buttons and bottles obtained from the area mission represents the history of individuals in the area. From the Maylacopa Plantation, burned down during the Second Seminole War, the museum has items from early 19th century home of Joseph Hernandez, who was elected as the first Hispanic congressman in the United States. All part of Flagler Beach, an integral part of Florida history.
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2: 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I'm Susie Cruz, playing the best of the 70s, and every hour we've got a special theme. This hour, we're spotlighting songs with the word song in the title. Led Zeppelin opened their live shows with this song in the early 70s. It is the Immigrant Song on 70s USA.

70s USA with Three Dog Night. I'm Susie Cruz playing the best of the 70s. Andy Scott, the guitarist for Sweet, wrote this song. Love is like oxygen.

it is USA with Blue Swede and Hooked on a Feeling. I'm Susie Cruz playing the best of the 70s. In 1976, Rolling Stone named this Song of the Year. It's Blue Oyster Cult, Don't Fear the Reaper.

70s USA with the Fifth Dimension, and last night I didn't get to sleep at all. Sleeping pill didn't help. I'm Susie Cruz, playing the best of the 70s. This was their biggest hit, went to number 14. It's Marshall Tucker Band, I Heard It in a Love Song, part of our theme this hour, songs

0: is USA. That's Marshall Tucker Band, Heard It in a Love Song. That's part of our theme this hour. We're playing songs with song in the title. I'm Susie Cruz, and I have a couple more of those on the way. Kenny Loggins and the New Seekers.
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2: 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That's 160 Cypress Point Parkway, Suite C214 at the City Marketplace. Also tomorrow, lunch and learn on Amendment 3. It's a panel discussion on Amendment 3, proposed constitutional amendment to raise the homestead exemption to $250,000 by 2028, diminish local government revenue by millions, is scheduled for 11:30 a.m. at the Palm Coast Community Center. That's located 305 Palm Coast Parkway in Palm Coast. Panelists include Flagler County property appraiser Jay Gardner, Palm Coast City Manager Mike McLaughlin, and Florida Housing Coalition Policy Analyst Lowell Atkinson. 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And tomorrow, First Friday Garden Walks at the Washington Oaks Garden State Park. That's 6400 North Ocean Shore Boulevard in Palm Coast. 10 a.m. Join a ranger on the first Friday of every month for this garden walk. 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And tomorrow, it's Flagler Beach First Friday, right there at downtown Flagler Beach at the Veterans Park from 6 to 9 p.m. right here in Flagler Beach. 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It begins at 6 p.m. And if you're looking to donate blood tomorrow, well, a big red bus will be at the Winn-Dixie, and that's at the 111 Flagler Plaza Drive in Palm Coast, 10 a.m. to 3. Miss the bus? 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I'm Captain Kirk with your local Flagler County calendar. 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
0: It's Thursday. My beautiful bride is here at my side. Hello, Heidi. How you doing?
1: Hello, I'm good. How are you?
0: I'm also good. I'm excited to read a Dear John letter today from a married couple. And Heidi, we're going to save a marriage today.
1: Okay.
0: So what's going to happen? You and me going to save a marriage. Not the first time that's happened, by the way.
1: It is.
0: We have saved tens of marriages. maybe more than that.
1: We've done well.
0: I don't know how many we've saved, but I do know that we have saved some marriages, and we want to do that today. And I'll give you just a brief little look here. They've been married 18 years, and they think they're, she says, we're going to probably get divorced because he likes the house at 68 degrees. I like it at 72 degrees. They've had quite the thermostat spat. And she's like, I just don't know how we're going to make it through this. So I have a really good idea. 70 degrees. Anyway, we're going to get to the letter, and you can chime in with your advice at facebook.com/John and Heidi Show.
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0: 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Now with today's reason to party, I've got my beautiful bride Heidi standing by with the drink today, which is a weird one because I thought we just did this one.
1: Yeah, today we are celebrating all things coffee again.
0: Didn't we just do that?
1: I feel like we did, but it's positive. Coffee day. Maybe, I mean, apparently
0: they
1: everybody
0: must have
1: just
0: more
1: likes
0: than one?
1: To celebrate coffee.
0: All right, well, I can tell you this. I'm going to celebrate because I've already had a cup of coffee and I'll have like
1: three
0: more. We
1: just got a new coffee pot.
0: We did. I didn't think I was going to like it because I'm like, I don't like change. I'm like, I don't need a new coffee pot. And then I made coffee and I was like, I kind of like this new coffee.
1: Yeah.
0: You can choose how many cups to make. Did you see that? You can make 12 cups of coffee. I was like, oh, I might be able to make coffee just once for the whole day.
1: Yeah, I know. It's pretty great.
0: Yeah, it's pretty cool. All right. I know what it was. It's your reason to party. I don't have a link for you because it's just coffee. That's all. Thanks for listening to the John and Heidi Show.
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0: 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Now, surveys and studies and such. Ladies, it may not be you. It may be the brassiere. A survey of 5,000 women found bras are the hardest clothing item to get a proper fit for.
1: Yes.
0: 55% say they struggle to find one that fits just right. Jeans came in next at 50%, followed by swimsuits at 33%. Overall, 87% of women said they have trouble finding at least one type of clothing that fits them properly. And 58% are eager to ditch their brassiere as soon as they get home. 62% actually think about taking it off multiple times during the day. Nearly two-thirds have never had a problem fitting in their bra, but 38% say they simply just guess their size. So
1: Most people have never had a proper fitting.
0: Yeah, and that's one of those things, because you did go to a proper fitting, and then it changed your life, didn't it?
1: Yes.
0: You're like, oh, hey, I was wearing the wrong size for years.
1: It is so important. And then they're not as uncomfortable anymore. Yeah. Once you get the right one,
0: wear the right
1: you're
0: size. Good. It's like, just imagine if you're wearing the wrong shoes, wrong size shoes, like I did for 10 years. Yes, I did. I wore, my wife finally.
1: I told you you were wearing the wrong size.
0: She's like, you should buy wide.
1: No, you're not.
0: And then she bought me a pair that was wide. I'm like, hey, my feet feel great. You're like, yeah, this is the right size.
1: Yeah.
0: So 10 years of wearing the wrong size shoes.
1: And how many times in that 10 years did I say, you're wearing the wrong size shoes?
0: Every time I got shoes, you told me that.
1: You just kept going longer. And so I'm like, you're going to have clown shoes.
0: Size 15s. Like, what's going on over there? You need a size 11. I'm like, 15.
1: You are a 10 and a half wide. You've always been a 10 and a half wide.
0: Well, they feel great now. Surveys and studies and such on the John and Heidi Show. I take two.

0: 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It's all right here on
1: That Thing with Rich Appel.
0: This weekend, celebrating Look at Leaves Day and Kindness to Animals Day, the birthdays of folks like Lindsay Buckingham and Chubby Checker, and lots more. So join us, won't you?

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0: Big fluffy bun.
1: It's a very big fluffy bun.
0: Where's the beef?
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0: Where's the beef? 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
0: 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Now, big screen, little screen, Star Wars creator George Lucas says he had plans to direct 3 more movies in a galaxy far, far away before he retired from directing after completing Episode 3, Revenge of the Sith. He was recently on Sunday morning, CBS on Sunday, whatever that's called. CBS Sunday morning. That's where he was. He discussed the opening of Lucas Museum of Narrative Arts in Los Angeles. He's 82 years young. He retired from making movies to be able to ensure his vision for the museum came to life. He said, when I did this, I decided to retire from the movies. It was a big deal because I had 3 more to make. But I realized that I was running out of time and I did want to make this museum. It's a $1.5 billion museum with 1,200 pieces of art.
1: Ooh.
0: From his private collection. And Tom Cruise has a new star vehicle out today. It's called Digger. It is his first non-action role since 2017 American Made. So every other movie he's done were these action roles, all this stuff. Well, as of
1: this
0: today,
1: this might actually be one I would go to because I've seen his character.
0: It looks funny, but I had somebody say, I think it's a musical. So today is the day we're going to.
1: Oh, if it's a musical,
0: that's
1: I won't
0: I said.
1: Go.
0: Today is the day we're going to find out. Thanks for listening to the John and Heidi Show.
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4: This day in rock history for October 1st. In 1965, Dylan and the band performed their first show at Carnegie Hall with a set list that included Maggie's Farm, Just Like Tom Thumb's Blues, It Ain't Me Babe, Positively 4th Street, and Like a Rolling Stone.
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4: Janis Joplin records Mercedes-Benz in 1970. In 1974, The Who released Odds and Sods, which was compiled by John Entwistle, featuring the titles of songs written in Braille on the rear sleeve. The packaging included a poster and lyric sheet along with liner notes written by Pete Townsend about each track. In 1982, the first compact disc to go on sale in the USA was Billy Joel's 52nd Street, which was a re-release of the vinyl version from 1978. The CD was manufactured in Germany. In 1984, U2 releases their 4th album, The Unforgettable Fire. 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
0: Heidi, did you know the Arctic tern holds the record for the longest migration of any bird? Each year, the Arctic tern travels from the Arctic to the Antarctica area and then back again, a round trip of about 70,000 kilometers. So from pole to pole.
1: That's crazy.
0: Yeah, the Arctic tern. That just seems like a lot of flying for no reason.
1: Yes, it does.
0: What are you laughing about over there? Am I saying it wrong?
1: No, you're not. It just made me think of a Whose Line Is It Anyway bit Colin Mochrie did. This makes me smile.
0: All right. Well, maybe I shouldn't have asked. We don't know everything, but now we know this.

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3: 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The NASDAQ climbed on Wednesday and the S&P 500 dipped, with both indexes notching their second straight quarterly gains as a softer-than-anticipated inflation reading cooled expectations that Federal Reserve policymakers would hike rates in October. And Senator Marsha Blackburn from Tennessee filed a federal lawsuit on Wednesday in the U.S. District Court for the Middle District of Tennessee against Jack Smith, alleging he violated her constitutional rights by subpoenaing her cell phone toll records without proper legal authority. And Iran has received a U.S. counterproposal aimed at reviving negotiations to end the seven-month war and reopen the strategically vital Strait of Hormuz, even as President Donald Trump has publicly rejected Tehran's seven-day ceasefire plan. And a federal judge entered an order on Wednesday that allows Paramount to close its acquisition of Warner Brothers, ending a months-long holdup for the $110 billion transaction. And a bill that attempts to address voter worries about data centers and their impact on energy costs failed to advance in the Senate on Wednesday, falling victim to an election year clash on how to best address a growing concern. 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
4: Thursday forecast, partly cloudy, scattered showers in the afternoon, high of 85, east winds 10 to 15 knots, east 2 to 3, your high tide 12 p.m. Cloudy this evening, low 75, Friday sunny, high of 86, Saturday partly sunny, high of 85. 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
5: Time now for the joke of the day with my beautiful bride, Heidi Small. What you got for me over there, Heidi?
6: I've got a couple.
5: Okay.
6: Where do elephants store their clothes?
5: I don't know.
6: In the trunk.
5: Okay, that's it.
6: What kind of bug can tell time?
5: What kind of bug?
6: A cockroach.
5: A cockroach. Right. I don't know where you find these. Do people send these in to you?
6: No, I find these all by myself.
5: Do you want people to send you better jokes? So
6: I just have a list that I'm going through, okay. And then I'm starting on a different, like a joke book. So.
5: Oh, okay. Well, I'm so gonna, you're telling me our pain is almost over.
6: I'm going to muscle through. I'm okay. Going to finish this.
5: Well,
6: I started it. I'm going to finish it.
5: She is
6: it.
5: Not a quitter. I can't tell you that. This is the joke of the day on the John and Heidi Show.

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4: The band from Boston called The Car seemed to exist somewhere between basic straight-ahead rock and roll, bubblegum, punk, and new wave. In fact, they were a synthesis of all these things. The core of the band were two songwriters, guitarist Rick Ocasek and bassist Ben Orr. They collaborated in several bands through the years, including Milkwood and Captain Swing. In 1976, they formed The Cars with Greg Hawks on keyboards, Elliot Easton on guitar, and Dave Robinson on drums. By 1977, The Car signed with Elektra Records and released their self-titled debut album. And their first single was this song that came out in the summer of 1978. The Car soon thereafter became a staple of AM and FM radio. Shake it up. Shake it up. Albums included 1979's Candy O, 1980's Panorama, and 1984's Heartbeat City. Singles included Let's Go, Touch and Go, Shake It Up, You Might Think, and Drive. The group announced its breakup in 1988. Sadly, in 2000, Ben Orr died of cancer. A decade later, the rest of the original members have reunited, putting together an album called Move Like This. For the Classic Artist Spotlight, I'm Larry Ravenswood.
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The water wall is calling, it lingers, then you forget. 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
6: Sea bass.
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7: 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Are they ill-tempered?
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0: Time now for the scoop of the day. 45% of us say we forget to clean our light switches. Oh, I don't know
2: if I never clean
0: it. This one over here is covered up. You see that?
1: Yep.
0: And so I don't have to clean that one. It's covered. But I still turn the light on and off through the thing that's over the top of it.
1: So. I never think to clean the light switches.
0: I don't know how safe that is, by the way. And could LED lights be the new asbestos? Bum, bum, bum.
1: Uh-oh.
0: Sounds dramatic. But two UCL researchers are raising concerns that spending most of our time under LED lights could affect our health by exposing us to less red and near infrared light than we get from sunlight.
1: Oh.
0: They say that extended exposure. Why is that hard to say? Can you say it?
1: Extended exposure?
0: Show off. They say extended exposure to LEDs in your home, in the schools, in the offices, and hospitals could interfere with mitochondria, the parts of our cells that produce energy. Researchers recommend getting plenty of natural daylight and suggest using some incandescent or halogen lights in every room at home. However, keep this in mind. Research in humans is limited. There's no currently established evidence that LED lighting causes anything, because there are some that are claiming it causes diabetes. They're saying it causes other disease. Or like, there's no proof of any of that. The warning follows years of government initiatives to replace traditional lights with LED because they use less electricity and they last longer.
1: I like the color of LED more than... So that's my problem.
0: I actually read a story that talked about how much more energy is being used because they're cheaper to run. Like, think about Las Vegas. It all used to be neon, and that was expensive. And then they took out like 200 neon lights and put in 20,000 LEDs. So they're like, look at that, the whole thing. I can make a giant TV screen out of it. So I don't know. I've got all that info in the show notes for today at johnandheidishow.com.

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1: 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Barnhills is the home of the Maryland crab cakes and other seafood. 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
12: 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Here on the Mighty Surf, right now, you're doing with John and Heidi. 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
14: Dear John Letters.
15: Dear John. Dear John.
13: All right, Heidi, I mentioned it earlier, but we might just save a marriage today.
16: Alrighty.
13: And who knows how many ripple effect marriages we might save just for people listening who
16: We're
13: are going to
16: be
13: helped.
16: We're doing the Lord's work,
13: We really
16: John.
13: Are. So here we go. I'll scoot over here and read this Dear John letter. Dear John. My husband and I have been married for 18 years, and I think we're finally going to get divorced over the thermostat. He likes the house at 68 degrees. I like it at 72. Every night before bed, I turn it up to 72. Every morning, I wake up freezing and discover that he turned it back down to 68. We've started secretly changing it when the other person's not looking. Last week, I put a piece of tape over the thermostat so he couldn't change it. He peeled the tape off and he put a little note on that said, "Nice try." So I changed the Wi-Fi password on the thermostat. He changed the password back. I'm starting to think we're no longer a married couple. We're just two people fighting over a rectangular piece of plastic. Who's right? And more importantly, is there a thermostat setting that will make both of us happy? Signed, Hot Under the Collar. So I think she's probably teasing when she's saying we're going to get divorced over this. I don't think that it's really to that point. I think she's joking.
4: I would hope not, because that's incredibly petty.
13: And if that's the only issue in your marriage is the thermostat, you are blessed beyond belief.
4: You're very blessed. Absolutely.
13: But I have an idea. Here's my compromise. 70 degrees.
4: 70 degrees. That's common sense. And if you're still too cold at night, get a heating blanket.
13: Yeah. Where here's the thing.
4: We've got an electric blanket on our bed that we are not using right now, but in the winter I will be.
13: I cannot believe how hot our bed is. I'm like, I'm going to just roll that over on your side. You're going to have two layers of heating blanket. I don't need that at all. So anyway, I don't want to cause
4: you have any... a dual set. You have a controller on your side that turns that on, by the way.
13: Need the blanket. I don't need any of that. It just showed up one day. I'm like, what am I doing with this thing?
4: Well, you said that the bedroom was way too cold. I turn the heat way down, yeah. And then I have two fans on.
13: Yeah. Well,
4: so I would think you'd be happy with the extra blanket.
13: Thank you.
4: 70 degrees and an electric blanket. Problem solved.
13: I don't think you even need the electric blanket. But she said he likes the house at 68, so he likes it cooler.
4: She likes it
13: at 72.
4: Yeah.
13: That's not that big of a difference, honestly.
4: It's not.
13: And when it comes right down to it, if you're, you know.
4: If you're cold, grab some sweatshirts.
13: Yeah. I don't know. And again, you're asking, is there a thermostat setting that will make us both happy? Try 70. You're both compromising 2 degrees.
4: That is common sense.
13: You could be like a hero and say, let's try 69 degrees. I'll give you 1 degree. I'll give you 3 degrees. You give me 1 degree. Or maybe he would be a hero and say, let's try 71 degrees, you know. But right in the middle, 70 degrees, I don't understand why you haven't even thought of that on your own.
4: I don't think you'd have a hard time convincing him to try 69.
13: Degrees, Heidi. 69 degrees. What are you doing over there? This is why she can't. No, you're not. This is Dear John Letters. I'm turning your microphone off. If you would like to chime in, I would love to hear what your thoughts are. We've never really had any issue with the thermostat. I don't even know.
4: You don't touch it.
13: I don't. I don't care. It doesn't matter to me. I've never once walked in my house and said, what is wrong with this lady? She needs to get her thermostat game fixed.
4: Right.
13: You have, most of the time, you're pretty reasonable about that. For a while there, it was hot out and you had the windows open. I'm like,
4: keep the windows open as long as I possibly can.
13: There was one year that I was like, it's so humid, but you were gone all the time. I'm like, I'm here like sweating. Me and the dogs are panting. I'm drinking their water too. It's just horrible. So I think we got that all under control though. But for the most part, we have not really had issues over the thermostat.
4: No, we don't.
13: And again, hot under the collar. If I were you, I would suggest that you guys split the difference at 70 and just say, let's both of us keep our fingers off for a week and see if this doesn't give us the marital bliss that we've been looking for.
4: There you go.
13: And if it does, you could write a book about how 70 degrees changed my life.
4: There you go.
13: Maybe not that. You could. Who knows? All right. You can chime in with your advice. Facebook.com/John and Heidi Show. And if you'd like to submit a Dear John letter, you could do that anonymously. And you do that right through the website, JohnandHeidiShow.com.

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0: Time now for the movie quote of the day. I think you'll get this one right. From 1983, say hello to my little friend. What movie is that from? That's also been in several other movies.
1: Was that Godfather?
0: No, Scarface.
1: Scarface,
0: yeah,
1: okay.
0: Yeah, yeah, yeah. Al Pacino, Tony Montana.
1: Yeah, I had the right guy. I just had the wrong movie.
0: You did. I knew what you were thinking.
1: Yeah.
0: But I helped you out because I didn't want
1: to. Thank you. I appreciate John. You're a giver.
0: I am. I'm here to help. That is the movie quote of the day on The John and Heidi Show.
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1: I have a few more states to tell you about the Google searches for their health concerns.
0: Oh, yeah.
1: Missouri apparently is concerned about how long you can go without sleep.
0: Okay.
1: And can you live without a liver? The answer to that is no, you cannot.
0: So, yeah, you kind of need that.
1: Maryland, they're wondering what happens when you swallow gum. Okay. And what causes skin tags?
0: Apparently swallowing too much gum.
1: And Kentucky wants to know, why does coffee make you poop? And can you live without a spine?
0: Those are the top two. Can you live without a spine?
1: The answer to the spine one is, I believe you can, because I can think of many politicians right off the bat that are getting along just fine.
0: Spineless politicians?
1: Spineless politicians.
0: Okay, well, that is not what they mean, Heidi, but thank you.
1: That's news to me.
0: That is also news to me.

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2: There's nothing like a Model T.
1: Henry Ford rolls out the Model T, succeeding in his quest to build an affordable car for the masses. The price tag for the car, nicknamed the Tin Lizzie, $850 back then, or about $17,000 in today's dollars. 1949. Rise of the first communist state in Asia. Mao Zedong proclaims the People's Republic of China in Beijing's Tiananmen Square, ending years of civil war. That happens after Chiang Kai-shek's nationalist government is driven into exile, resettling in what's now Taiwan. 1903. It's play ball in Boston as Game 1 of the first World Series gets underway. The visiting Pittsburgh Pirates beat the Boston Americans 7-3. But the Americans, now known as the Boston Red Sox, win the best-of-nine-game series. 1962. Johnny Carson debuts as the host of NBC's The Tonight Show. His reign as TV's king of late night lasts for nearly 30 years. And 1971, Walt Disney World, home of the Magic Kingdom, Epcot, and more, opens in Orlando, Florida. Today in history, October 1st, Tim McGuire, The Associated Press.
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3: Fun fact for you, Heidi.
4: What's that, John?
3: There are 8 NFL teams currently without official cheerleading squads. So
4: I didn't know all of the NFL teams even pretty much had them. I thought there was only a few.
3: Yeah, all but 8 have them. So, yeah, there's that. Fun fact for you, Heidi.
4: What's that, John?
3: No number before the number 1,000 contains the letter A. That's the first letter, or the first one that uses the letter A in spelling it out.
4: Okay.
3: Fun fact for you, Heidi.
4: What's that, John?
3: As a rule of thumb, the darker green a vegetable is, the more vitamin C it contains. That's
4: the darker
3: cool.
4: Green?
3: Yeah, darker green. Yeah, yeah. Fun fact for you, Heidi.
4: What's that, John?
3: On eBay, somebody once sold a listing called Nothing at All. Want to buy it? How much do you think somebody paid for Nothing at All?
4: Oh, my gosh. $400.
3: Nah, $22.04. And then we'll do one final fun fact for you, Heidi.
4: What's that, John?
3: No matter what you've been told, elephants are not afraid of mice. That is just a myth?
4: Yeah.
3: It's a myth, but it's not real. Several fun facts. Now, you know, thanks for listening to The John and Heidi Show.
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0: Time now for some weird news. A new traveling exhibition in Japan invites guests to explore hell. Yeah. According to the beliefs of Japanese Buddhism, hell can be hot and cold and bloody and even covered in poo. People are judged by the 10 kings of Jigaku and assigned to various levels of hell. There are 8 hot hells featuring tortures like molten metal, flesh-eating animals, and repeated death, plus 8 cold hells. There's even a hell of excrement involving a neck-deep pool of, well, you know, it stinks. Like, you know, the good news, well, hell is not eternal, and neither is this exhibition. It features historic art and digital recreations of Japanese hell. Admission to the hell exhibit is $18. I have no interest.
1: No, thanks.
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3: 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The NASDAQ climbed on Wednesday and the S&P 500 dipped, with both indexes notching their second straight quarterly gains as a softer-than-anticipated inflation reading cooled expectations that Federal Reserve policymakers would hike rates in October. And Senator Marsha Blackburn from Tennessee filed a federal lawsuit on Wednesday in the U.S. District Court for the Middle District of Tennessee against Jack Smith, alleging he violated her constitutional rights by subpoenaing her cell phone toll records without proper legal authority. And Iran has received a U.S. counterproposal aimed at reviving negotiations to end the 7-month war and reopen the strategically vital Strait of Hormuz, even as President Donald Trump has publicly rejected Tehran's 7-day ceasefire plan. And a federal judge entered an order on Wednesday that allows Paramount to close its acquisition of Warner Brothers, ending a months-long holdup for the $110 billion transaction. And a bill that attempts to address voter worries about data centers and their impact on energy costs failed to advance in the Senate on Wednesday, falling victim to an election year clash on how to best address a growing concern. 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Have a great day, everyone.
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5: Here's another fun tidbit about our beautiful city of Flagler Beach, Florida.
6: Flagler Beach forefather George Moody had a vision for the development of our coastline as a beach resort. Any land lying east of the Inland Navigation Canal could only be acquired through homesteading. In 1913, George applied for a tract of 169 acres of land, which included 1 mile of oceanfront property and extended west to the canal, including marshlands. This area is now the Moody subdivision. There was no access to the land to transport building materials needed to build homes here under the homestead agreement, as these supplies had to be shipped from Jacksonville by freight boats, which plied the river to Daytona twice a week. Docks were built at the site of the Wickline property, and Mr. Moody built a small ferry to transport supplies to the beach. This tidbit came from Catherine Wickline Wilson's book, A New Beginning. You can hear more stories like these or view hundreds of great old photos at the Flagler Beach Museum, where pictures and artifacts represent Flagler life from the Stone Age to the Space Age.
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0: 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This is Ken Landau, host of the Sunday morning session of Rock and Roll each Sunday morning from 9 till noon. Here on the Mighty Surf, right now, you're doing with John and Heidi. 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
1: Time now for the question of the day. 56% of people have made mistakes at work because they were utilizing this. What is it? We've talked about this.
2: Their cell phones.
1: No, AI.
2: Oh.
1: Yeah. So I have seen AI get the wrong answer numerous times.
2: I just don't use it for anything.
1: Yeah. So here's the thing. Make sure if you're utilizing that, that you go through and double check your work.
2: Yeah.
1: Because there are so many times where it gets things wrong. And I actually saw like legal documents. I saw a story where somebody utilized legal documents that were created by AI, but everything in them was wrong. And it caused a lot of additional legal problems because, and it was an attorney that did it, by the way. So it's not like this guy was just going, I'm going to just have AI attorney. No, there was an attorney that was using AI to help him or her, I don't know who it was, help them create the documents. And then these documents were submitted, and then later they got caught using AI, and they're like, probably should have read that, huh? Yeah. Question of the day on the John and Heidi Show.

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0: Those other presets are totally unnecessary. Time now for something special with Heidi Small. What do you have for me there, Heidi?
1: I have a few more common phrases from other languages.
0: Oh, yeah.
1: So German, they say, to buy a cat in a sack.
0: Oh.
1: Which its meaning is you're being tricked into buying something that you cannot see.
0: Yeah, yeah.
1: So okay. Russian, they like to say, as clear as dumpling broth, which is not very clear.
0: Oh, okay.
1: The meaning is when something is confusing or murky.
0: Okay.
1: And Australian.
0: I've heard as clear as mud. That's as clear as mud. So it's pretty kind of the same type of thing.
1: And Australian English, they say to have a face like a dropped pie, meaning someone not conventionally attractive. A savage, man.
0: Oh, wow.
1: You have a face like a dropped pie.
0: Thank you.
1: I'm going to start saying that. That's awesome.
0: Well, thank you very much, Heidi. That is something special with Heidi Small.
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0: 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Time now for the list. Some of the most popular baby names of the 90s have gone from totally hip to totally nope. A new ranking looked at 30 years of UK baby name data, found names that were huge in the 90s that have been like pretty much gone. Courtney suffered the biggest drop, falling from number 17 in 1998 to 2,278 last year.
1: Yikes.
0: Some others that didn't do well were Shannon and Danielle. Among boys, Connor fell from 11 to number 299. So I have the top 10 90s names that have fallen the furthest.
1: Okay.
0: Ladies or gentlemen first? Ladies first?
1: Ladies.
0: Courtney, Shannon, Danielle, Lauren, Megan, Jade, Katie, Bethany, yeah. Rebecca, and Amy. Not going to meet a lot of babies with those names in the UK.
1: All right.
0: And boys, Connor, Callum, Jordan, Lewis, Jake, Matthew, Ryan, Luke, Daniel, and Samuel. Those are the names you're not going to see a ton of babies having in the UK right now.
1: So, I like a lot of those
0: names. I do too. And Jordan was huge back in the 90s, probably because of Michael Jordan. And I noticed that Jake and Ryan were both on there. There was a character named Jake Ryan in 16 Candles. So think about a lot of these were probably tied to movies and music and sports and those kind of things. So that, of course, is going to change. That is the list on the John and Heidi Show.

0: These men are killers. They'll stop at nothing. You'll be living in constant danger every moment.
1: And loving it.
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4: 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Or they can be reached at 386-222-1540. That's 386-222-1540. You can also meet the owner, Chuck Wyant, and the Accutemp team at Flagler Beach's First Friday. 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
5: 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That's 160 Cypress Point Parkway, Suite C214 at the City Marketplace. Also tomorrow, Lunch and Learn on Amendment 3. It's a panel discussion on Amendment 3, proposed constitutional amendment to raise the homestead exemption to $250,000 by 2028, diminish local government revenue by millions. Is scheduled for 11:30 a.m. at the Palm Coast Community Center. That's located 305 Palm Coast Parkway in Palm Coast. Panelists include Flagler County Property Appraiser Jay Gardner, Palm Coast City Manager Mike McLaughlin, and Florida Housing Coalition Policy Analyst Lowell Atkinson. 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And tomorrow, First Friday Garden Walks at the Washington Oaks Garden State Park. That's 6400 North Ocean Shore Boulevard in Palm Coast. 10 a.m. Join a ranger on the first Friday of every month for this garden walk. Learn about the history of Washington Oaks while exploring the formal gardens. The event is free with a paid admission to the park. And tomorrow, it's Flagler Beach First Friday, right there at downtown Flagler Beach at the Veterans Park from 6 to 9 p.m. right here in Flagler Beach. 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It begins at 6 p.m. And if you're looking to donate blood tomorrow, well, a big red bus will be at the Winn-Dixie, and that's at the 111 Flagler Plaza Drive in Palm Coast, 10 a.m. to 3. Miss the bus? 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I'm Captain Kirk with your local Flagler County calendar. 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
6: Thursday forecast, partly cloudy, scattered showers in the afternoon, high of 85, east winds 10 to 15 knots, east 2 to 3, your high tide 12 p.m. Cloudy this evening, low 75, Friday sunny, high of 86, Saturday partly sunny, high of 85. 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
1: 1982 in Tokyo, Sony Corporation releases the CDP-101, the world's first commercially available compact disc player at list price of 168,000 yen or $735. 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
2: 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We always like to wrap things up around here with good news, and I think this is good news. It was unbelievable. High school students help a woman who was stranded in the middle of a busy highway. I love this. What a great story. Seven high school students turned heroes. Actually, they turned a frightening situation into a powerful act of kindness. They saw a woman who needed some help. And guess what they did? They helped.
3: What did they do?
2: Yeah. Robin Gray's car stopped working Friday evening when she left a volunteer shift at a dance studio. She was stuck in the middle of the road in Massachusetts, cars rushing past her. She said, they were flying, so I kind of was going into a panic. My biggest fear is somebody is going to hit me. That's when seven students from a local high school noticed what was happening, and they rushed to her aid. The students worked together to move her car out of danger. She stayed behind the wheel and steered while the young man pushed the vehicle toward a nearby parking space. One student also helped direct traffic to make sure nobody was getting hit. Once the car was safely out of the roadway, she tried to give the students some money to thank them, but they wouldn't take it. Instead, they each gave her a big hug, said they just refused. They were pushing my hand away. They were like, no, absolutely not. To them, it was like, hey, we're really glad you're safe. I love this story. I've got a link to it. You can see images of these boys pushing this car and this lady that was in the car. And again, what a cool thing. So, boys, I am so proud of each and every one of you. How great is that?
3: That's awesome.
2: I've got a link to that story in the show notes for today at johnandheidishow.com. Time to say goodbye, Heidi.
3: Goodbye, Heidi.
2: Goodbye, everybody. Have a great day. 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
1: 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Did you know that the Mariana Trench in the Pacific Ocean can actually accommodate 30 Empire State Buildings, each one standing on top of another? Each Empire State Building would be 1,250 feet tall. 30, that's really, really, really deep, you guys. Unbelievable. The ocean is awesome. My friends, this is Josh the Walrus from Surf 97.3 FM. 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
2: So you made it all 30 yards. 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You got to make it through more than half a mile of this just to get in position at Mavericks. 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All right. Now let's take a look at what you missed. Now, for some reason, you decided to paddle straight out into that mess. Now, take a look at the rocks over there. See what's happening with the current?
3: Just got nowhere to go.
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2: 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Back out. It's a conveyor belt. 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
2: Yes, it is DJ Ramblin' Russ with you on this beautiful Thursday morning right here in Flagler Beach. As always, I'll be rambling through the years with some of the greatest songs there have ever been. Songs that remind us of our wild times, our good times, happy times, occasionally those sad times. But always fun times, too, and the good people in our lives. So stay with me and enjoy the music right here on the surf. And I just have to say thank you, John and Heidi. You do a great show every time on the weekday mornings and leading into my show on Thursday. I appreciate it. Great tidbits on there. I don't get up and hear the early part, but I always get to hear the end. Sorry, guys, but you are great, and we appreciate you. And since they used one of my songs just a little over 10 minutes ago, my intro song, I'll be playing another Allman Brothers right now. And let's keep going with the music. Here's Revival.

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Pink Floyd from one you don't hear very often. Don't Leave Me Now. Didn't mean to bring it down so much right now. So let's bring it back up a little bit with the Beach Boys. Hey, by the way, it's 81 degrees in Flagler Beach right now at just coming up on 10:19 on this beautiful Thursday. It's sunny. There's folks enjoying themselves out on the beach, out on the town. Not a lot of folks yet. It's October 1st. Can you believe it? 2026. That's amazing. I can't believe it. Anyway, I know a lot of people are going to start decorating or already have for Halloween. So anyway, yeah, just enjoy the month. Lots to look forward to in October. Absolutely. Yeah. So yeah, that's my personal life for sure. Yeah, very happy about that. Expecting a grandson. Yeah. But everything's going well, and I hope you're doing well on this Thursday, even if you're working or whatever you may be doing. Just keep it tuned in to this Surf 97.3 FM, and I'll keep you informed on what's going on. And also, we'll talk about First Friday tomorrow night. Tomorrow night, First Friday, and keep you informed if there's any weather changes. All right, so how about those Beach Boys? Love this song, Kokomo.

And that was Lynyrd Skynyrd with What's Your Name? Yeah, good guys. A lot of fun. Next one, how about some Jimmy Buffett? Surfing in a hurricane. Lots of surfers out there this morning, actually. And let's not talk about the H word.

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9: 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Also tomorrow, lunch and learn on Amendment 3. It's a panel discussion on Amendment 3, proposed constitutional amendment to raise the homestead exemption to $250,000 by 2028, diminish local government revenue by millions, is scheduled for 11:30 a.m. at the Palm Coast Community Center. That's located 305 Palm Coast Parkway in Palm Coast. Panelists include Flagler County Property Appraiser Jay Gardner, Palm Coast City Manager Mike McLaughlin, and Florida Housing Coalition Policy Analyst Lowell Atkinson. 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And tomorrow, First Friday Garden Walks at the Washington Oaks Garden State Park. That's 6400 North Ocean Shore Boulevard in Palm Coast. 10 a.m. Join a ranger on the first Friday of every month for this garden walk. Learn about the history of Washington Oaks while exploring the formal gardens. The event is free with a paid admission to the park. And tomorrow, it's Flagler Beach First Friday, right there at the downtown Flagler Beach at the Veterans Park from 6 to 9 p.m. right here in Flagler Beach. 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It begins at 6 p.m. And if you're looking to donate blood tomorrow, well, a big red bus will be at the Winn-Dixie, and that's at the 111 Flagler Plaza Drive in Palm Coast, 10 a.m. to 3. Miss the bus? Like to book an appointment or know when they're coming back? 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I'm Captain Kirk with your local Flagler County calendar. 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
10: Thursday forecast, partly cloudy, scattered showers in the afternoon, high of 85, east winds 10 to 15 knots, east 2 to 3, your high tide 12 p.m. Cloudy this evening, low 75, Friday sunny, high of 86, Saturday partly sunny, high of 85. 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
13: There's nothing like a Model T.
12: Henry Ford rolls out the Model T, succeeding in his quest to build an affordable car for the masses. The price tag for the car, nicknamed the Tin Lizzie, $850 back then, or about $17,000 in today's dollars. 1949. Rise of the first communist state in Asia. Mao Zedong proclaims the People's Republic of China in Beijing's Tiananmen Square, ending years of civil war. That happens after Chiang Kai-shek's nationalist government is driven into exile, resettling in what's now Taiwan. 1903. It's play ball in Boston as Game 1 of the first World Series gets underway. The visiting Pittsburgh Pirates beat the Boston Americans 7-3. But the Americans, now known as the Boston Red Sox, win the best of nine-game series. 1962. Johnny Carson debuts as the host of NBC's The Tonight Show. His reign as TV's king of late night lasts for nearly 30 years. And 1971, Walt Disney World, home of the Magic Kingdom, Epcot, and more, opens in Orlando, Florida. Today in history, October 1st, Tim McGuire, The Associated Press.
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Yeah, James Brown, I got you. And yeah, feel good. We got you here on the surf. Here's Three Dog Night. Mama told me not to go.

0: Fog Hat, Home in My Hand, and before that was Three Dog Night. And letting you know, reminding you, tomorrow night is First Friday right here in Flagler Beach in Veterans Park, right here near the pier in our studio. That's tomorrow from 6 to 9, and it will be featuring vendors, food, info, Al's Big Air for the kids, and this music. It's going to be the Captain Johnston Band, and they'll also have an opening act of the Incited and a special appearance by the Dance Method. So come on out and enjoy us. It's a lot of fun every first Friday of the month, and it is that. It'll be October 2nd tomorrow and Friday night. So come on out, 6 to 9, Veterans Park, Flagler Beach, and right at the end of State Road 100 until you can't go any further, or you better not anyway. So come on out and see us. And your surf crew will be out there. It's sponsored by the Surf and Pyramid Disc Jockeys and also compassed by Margaritaville, City of Flagler Beach. So come on out, enjoy the music, enjoy the fun, and bring a chair. You know, whatever you need. I don't think you need a blanket. It'll be October 2nd, but it is warm and muggy out there. So we are, you know, a little bit longer on into the summer. So just enjoying it right here for First Friday. And letting you know, after me, Surfin' Vern will be back. He is back, and he will be in at 1 o'clock. And then Sunny V will be coming to do her show, her new show. So we're real happy about that. And she has that softer side of the surf, the beachin' country on the coast. Yeah, so listen to Sunny V at 4 o'clock. Be right back.
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2: 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What singers were taken to the police station? Who got an idea from a magazine cover? And who had the number one record this week in 1967? 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

And that one goes out to, by the way, this is Ramblin' Russ. I'll be with you until 1 o'clock this afternoon, followed by Surfin' Vern and Sunny V at 4 o'clock. So that one goes out to our first female ever astronaut, Sally Ride. Yeah. So cool stuff. We are looking at, okay, a minute and 20 seconds to a launch. If you're on the beach, I just kind of remembered this a little too late, but if you're on the beach anywhere on the space coast, all the way up to Flagler Beach for that matter, because we see them every time they go off, there is a launch in 1 minute. So it will be featuring the SpaceX crew of the Dragon spacecraft. They'll be going to the International Space Station. And it has a female commander, Jessica Watkins. And the pilot is Luke Delaney. And they have specialist Joshua Kutrick and a Russian Sergei Teryachnikov. How's that? Not so good. Anyway, it's all leading up to some great exploration, which I'm excited about. Always love it. Always love it. We gotta continue to move on. We have to. You never know. As long as we're here, we gotta explore. That's what our nature is, especially as Americans. So look out for that in about, should be about 5 seconds now. So go on out, get your binoculars, hurry up. Here's Elton John with Rocket Man.

Elton John, Rocket Man, and it was a beautiful and successful launch. I was looking south toward Cape Canaveral, and everybody on the beach had gotten the word, and they were out there watching. So, very cool. How about, oh, by the way, it was on this day in 1958, ironically, that the U.S. Space Agency, NASA, National Aeronautics and Space Administration, formed and began operations with a conglomeration of what had already existed for that exploration. So happy birthday to NASA. Yeah, here's Jimmy Buffett, Defying Gravity.

0: And that was the Bengals, Walk Like an Egyptian. Before that was Bob Marley and Exodus. It's 82 beautiful degrees right here in Flagler Beach. It's supposed to be mostly sunny, a little bit overcast, not expecting much rain. So come out and enjoy yourselves if you're local. And wherever you are, if you're not local, just sit back, relax, and pretend you are. Yeah, and enjoy this Thursday afternoon with us. 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
3: 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Oh yeah, they make off a affogato. Do you know what affogato is? It's ice cream with a shot of espresso. And yes, it is that good. If you have any questions about their cool and refreshing drinks, ices, or ice creams, they are there Sunday to Thursday, 12:30 to 7:30, Friday and Saturday, 12:30 to 9. They can be reached at 386-338-3072. That's 386-338-3072. They look forward to helping you enjoy something really good. Uncle Luigi's Authentic Italian Ice from New York. 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

0: This is your 97.3 FM News Minute. The NASDAQ climbed on Wednesday and the S&P 500 dipped, with both indexes notching their second straight quarterly gains as a softer-than-anticipated inflation reading cooled expectations that Federal Reserve policymakers would hike rates in October. And Senator Marsha Blackburn from Tennessee filed a federal lawsuit on Wednesday in the U.S. District Court for the Middle District of Tennessee against Jack Smith, alleging he violated her constitutional rights by subpoenaing her cell phone toll records without proper legal authority. And Iran has received a U.S. counterproposal aimed at reviving negotiations to end the seven-month war and reopen the strategically vital Strait of Hormuz, even as President Donald Trump has publicly rejected Tehran's seven-day ceasefire plan. And a federal judge entered an order on Wednesday that allows Paramount to close its acquisition of Warner Brothers, ending a months-long holdup for the $110 billion transaction. And a bill that attempts to address voter worries about data centers and their impact on energy costs failed to advance in the Senate on Wednesday, falling victim to an election year clash on how to best address a growing concern. 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
1: Thursday forecast, partly cloudy, scattered showers in the afternoon, high of 85, east winds 10 to 15 knots, east 2 to 3, your high tide 12 p.m. Cloudy this evening, low 75, Friday sunny, high of 86, Saturday partly sunny, high of 85. 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
4: This day in rock history for October 1st. In 1965, Dylan and the band performed their first show at Carnegie Hall with a set list that included Maggie's Farm, Just Like Tom Thumb's Blues, It Ain't Me Babe, Positively 4th Street, and Like a Rolling Stone.
5: I like to do a song of great social and political import.
4: Janis Joplin records Mercedes-Benz in 1970. In 1974, The Who released Odds and Sods, which was compiled by John Entwistle, featuring the titles of songs written in Braille on the rear sleeve. The packaging included a poster and lyric sheet, along with liner notes written by Pete Townsend about each track. In 1982, the first compact disc to go on sale in the USA was Billy Joel's 52nd Street, which was a re-release of the vinyl version from 1978. The CD was manufactured in Germany. In 1984, U2 releases their fourth album, The Unforgettable Fire. 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

right, as you heard earlier, it is Julie Andrews' 91st birthday. Born in 1935 in Walton-on-Thames, Surrey, England. Happy birthday. Wow, what a lot of pleasure she brought us from all kinds of things. Well, that one's from Sound of Music, of course. She did My Fair Lady. She's an Academy Award winning. You just go on and on and on. Anyway, happy birthday, Julie Andrews. Appreciate you so much. 91 years old today. And she also did Mary Poppins, which was a Disney film. She did several Disney films, if I'm not mistaken. But Mary Poppins was one of her most well-known, and she did an incredible job along with Dick Van Dyke in that one and so many others. And it happens to be the birthday of Walt Disney World and Epcot in Bay Lake, Florida, right over there. You know where it is. Magic Kingdom opened on this day in 1971, and in 1982, Epcot opened. So, yeah, pretty cool. It is. And this one goes out to my daughter, Erica. Here's Brian Wilson, actually, singing When You Wish Upon a Star.

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Who can it be now? This next one comes out to us by Marvin Gaye. It was in 1982 that his last studio album was released. Midnight Love was that album. And on that album was this great song. Here's Marvin with Sexual Healing.

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0: Beautiful song. Dan Fogelberg. Longer. And don't forget, First Friday, tomorrow night, 6 to 9. Yep, going to be featuring the band Captain Johnston. Opening act will be The Incited. Special appearance by The Dance Method. I'm excited to see that. A lot of the surf guys will be out there tomorrow. And it is sponsored by the Surf 97.3 FM and Pyramid Disc Jockeys, along with Compass by Margaritaville and City of Flagler Beach. So come on out and enjoy the vendors and bring a chair, relax, enjoy the music, dance, the food, just everything. And kids have the Al's Big Air, so they can do the bounce houses and stuff. So anyway, yeah, and they can dance too. So come on out for that. Enjoy it. Be right back after the top of the hour with more great music.
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4: Today on Marine Science Minute with Florida Sea Grant, King Tides. It's a beautiful sunny day on the Florida coast with no hurricanes in sight. So why are the streets flooded with seawater? Extreme high tides, or king tides, can occur during perigean spring tides, when the new or full moon is closest to Earth, and seasonal high water levels. Sea level rise is enhancing these natural events, and sunny day flooding is increasing in Florida, threatening water supplies and damaging infrastructure. 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

And that was Jethro Tull, Bungle in the Jungle from 1974. It was number 12 or something that year. And before that, the Beatles, of course. Anytime at All. I am Ramblin' Russ. I'll be with you until just the rest of the hour, pretty much. Wow, it goes by fast. And I appreciate you listening to this Surf 97.3 FM, your Beach Island and Sunshine music station. Surf and Vern will be following me at 1 o'clock. And then at 4 after Vern will be Sunny V doing her great show. A little bit of country by the ocean, or country on the coast, I think she calls it. So, yeah, so really good. And she's been with us a long time, but she's doing her own show now, so that's really good. So tune in for the whole afternoon, please. Let me know if you've got a request. Give me a call, 386-643-4732. Or go on our Surf 97.3 FM Facebook page and let me know what you want to hear. Right now is a birthday to Herb Fame. Herb Fame of Peaches and Herb, born on this day in Washington, D.C. in 1942. Happy birthday, Herb. And here's one of your great songs from 1979, number one. I remember it well. Here it is, Reunited.

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0: Yeah. Woo! B-52s right out of Athens, Georgia. Love Shack. Here's David Lee Roth. Just a gigolo. I ain't got nobody.
1: Take your positions, please. Positions. Here we go.
2: Counting
1: six,
2: down.
1: Five.
2: Counting down.
1: Four, three,
2: where's Dave?
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1: 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Whoa! How about that for rock video music fans? Live all day, all night. 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
2: All right. Well, David Lee Roth had nobody, but Carly Simon seems to think that nobody does it better.

0: 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Be right back after a little news and some more great music coming up.
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2: 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That's 160 Cypress Point Parkway, Suite C214 at the City Marketplace. Also tomorrow, lunch and learn on Amendment 3. It's a panel discussion on Amendment 3, proposed constitutional amendment to raise the homestead exemption to $250,000 by 2028, diminish local government revenue by millions, is scheduled for 11:30 a.m. at the Palm Coast Community Center. That's located 305 Palm Coast Parkway in Palm Coast. Panelists include Flagler County Property Appraiser Jay Gardner, Palm Coast City Manager Mike McLaughlin, and Florida Housing Coalition Policy Analyst Lowell Atkinson. 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And tomorrow, First Friday Garden Walks at the Washington Oaks Garden State Park. That's 6400 North Ocean Shore Boulevard in Palm Coast. 10 a.m. Join a ranger on the first Friday of every month for this garden walk. Learn about the history of Washington Oaks while exploring the formal gardens. 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And tomorrow, it's Flagler Beach First Friday, right there at downtown Flagler Beach at the Veterans Park from 6 to 9 p.m. right here in Flagler Beach. 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I'm Captain Kirk with your local Flagler County calendar. 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
3: Thursday forecast, partly cloudy, scattered showers in the afternoon, high of 85, east winds 10 to 15 knots, east 2 to 3, your high tide 12 p.m. Cloudy this evening, low 75, Friday sunny, high of 86, Saturday partly sunny, high of 85. 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

Nico with Star Wars theme. Got to credit John Williams for that, for sure. One of the greatest, if not the greatest, film composer of all times. Yes. Here's the Capris. There's a moon out tonight.

0: Of course, Michael Jackson in Thriller. Hey, it's October 1st, and I know a lot of you are already decorated or doing your decorations for Halloween. So I had to play that one for you as we enter October. Crazy. And it's First Friday tomorrow night right here in Veterans Park. So come on out for that, and we'll be having some good times with that. And just remembering some of the things that remind us of Halloween. It was on this day in 1968 that Night of the Living Dead premiered. And in 1974, the Texas Chainsaw Massacre premiered. So crazy stuff. They were getting ready for Halloween already way back then, right? And that was Michael Jackson in Thriller. And a little vocal by Vincent Price. So I had some first degree, what they call that, 6 degrees of separation. I had some first degree separations, but without the, I guess that's a non-separation. I don't know. But I got to meet Vincent Price when I was just a young child. He actually slept in my house, yeah, where my parents lived. Long story, but interesting, and I'm very proud of that. Also got to meet a nice lady from The Honeymooners, and that was premiered on this day in 1955. The Jackie Gleason Show, the sitcom The Honeymooners, premiered with Jackie Gleason, of course, and Art Carney, Audrey Meadows, and this beautiful lady, Joyce Randolph. So, yeah, that was also a direct relationship I got to have. I went to have dinner with her one night at Sardi's in downtown Midtown Manhattan. Kind of cool. I love it. I just got to, you know, life's crazy and interesting. Had no idea those kind of things would happen. Here's a little excerpt from The Honeymooners for their Christmas show.
1: Christmas is, well, it's about the best time of the whole year. You walk down the streets even for weeks before Christmas comes. And there's lights hanging up, green ones and red ones. Sometimes there's snow, and everybody's hustling someplace. But they don't hustle around Christmas time like they usually do. You know, they're a little more friendly. They bump into you, they laugh, and they say, pardon me, and Merry Christmas. Especially when it gets real close to Christmas night. Everybody's walking home, you can hardly hear a sound. Bells are ringing, kids are singing. Snow is coming down, and boy, what a pleasure it is to think that you got some place to go to, and the place that you're going to has somebody in it that you really love, someone you're nuts about. Merry Christmas.
0: All right, cool stuff. And also on this day in 1962, The Lucy Show premiered. Follow-up to I Love Lucy. It premiered on CBS with Vivian Vance again and Gail Gordon as Mr. Mooney. And then, of course, 1962, Johnny Carson began his hosting of The Tonight Show. The best late-night host in world history, for sure. Just my opinion, but it's a fact. Hey, Surf and Vern just came in. What's
2: Hi.
0: Up, man? Hey, bud.
2: How are you?
0: I'm doing good. Having a good time playing the music. It's like over too soon.
2: I want to ask you something.
0: Yeah.
2: Do you remember these sodas? They're called
0: Fresca? Oh,
2: yeah.
0: Hell yeah. Yeah. Oh, it's in plastic now.
2: They stopped making them or something for a while.
0: Yeah.
2: But oh, thank heaven for 7-Eleven.
0: Eric yes.
2: Cooley has introduced, and I can drink them. Zero sugar, zero potassium, zero, you know, just nothing in them, but a little grapey taste.
0: Oh, wow.
2: Yeah, so.
0: Yeah, I wasn't, they're, and they're sugar-free, right?
2: Yes.
0: They always have been.
2: Yes.
0: Okay, well, there you go.
2: But no, you're not getting any of mine.
0: Well.
2: I'll give you a capful. I'll let you like sip it like a little shot glass.
0: Just a little shot thing.
2: Yeah.
0: And
2: the rest is
0: I'll
2: mine.
0: Go next door and get a little shot of vodka to go with that.
2: And these are not potato chips. They are protein chips, and they're not made out of potatoes.
0: Now, so those I would like.
2: Yeah, but they're like, this is $3.95 a bag.
0: Wow.
2: But
0: I like it.
2: We'll see.
0: Because I'm big on the protein. I need protein because I try to keep exercising.
2: Anyway, that's my lunch.
0: And Chobani, look at that. Yogurt.
2: A salad.
0: And chicken salad with, oh, man.
2: But all the stuff that I need to lose weight.
0: To lose weight. Yeah, you need to lose weight. No, to stay healthy. To stay healthy for us here at the Surf.
2: Well, Ramblin' Russ, I appreciate you. You're a fantastic DJ. I just love how you have all the stuff that's going on for the day and the week and everything. And doesn't he do a fantastic job, ladies and gentlemen?
0: Oh, yes, I hear them applauding out there.
2: That's more than one clap.
0: I hear them applauding.
2: Yeah, I hear the crowd go wild.
0: Yeah.
2: It's like the clap, or either that or you have the clap. You know?
0: Yeah. Oh, boy.
2: Oh, sorry.
0: No. No. But anyway, it's a big trouble. Just keep eating that healthy stuff, okay?
2: Yes.
0: And I encourage everybody to do that. You know, I go, you know, you always got to have your moments, but we've both been, you don't mind me saying, we've both been heart patients, and it can be difficult, and you got to always want to be around forever. You'd like to live forever.
2: I think yours is enlarged, and that's why you have a big heart.
0: Almost not. But yes, it's enlarged in my soul.
2: Yes, it is.
0: All right, well, we both are, and we appreciate you, and we're so glad you're back. I tell you,
2: Thank you. We really are.
0: And you're going to be out tomorrow night, right?
2: Yes.
0: First Friday.
2: But incognito and low-key.
0: Low-key and incognito. Okay, you should be. I mean, I wouldn't even encourage you to be out. But if you're going to be out, be low-key and incognito. Don't expect him to be doing breakdancing on the dance floor or anything. So maybe I'll do that.
2: Yeah, you should do it instead, man.
0: Instead of breakdancing, you'll break my hip. Yes, exactly. I used to be able to do that. You know what the coffee grinder is?
2: No.
0: Yeah, it's that thing. I learned to do it when I performed in Fiddler on the Roof. It's that thing when you spin your leg, one leg under yourself, and just keep jumping over it.
2: Oh, yeah.
0: Yeah, I used to be really good at that.
2: I don't know if I could have ever done that.
0: Oh, man, I could do that forever.
2: Wow.
0: But that was about, you know, 20, 30 years ago. So, yeah. Anyway.
2: You still look good, Russ.
0: Well, yeah.
2: Of course, right? All right. Back to the music.
0: I have a face for radio, for sure. I've always heard that. So that's why I know that I look good. Anyway. All right. Here it is. I'm going to leave you with one of your songs. I was about to do that. I didn't expect you to come in so early. Well, it's not early now. See how quickly the time flies. Here's Cherry Drops and our own Surfin' Vern. We love you, buddy.
2: Thank you. Love you, too.
0: Yeah. All right. I'll see you tomorrow from 1 to 4. All right. Enjoy the music. In the meantime, be good, be safe, but always have a good time.

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1: 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Barotrauma and return 'em right. Have you ever been fishing, reeled up a snapper or grouper, only to see it float away after release? This is due to barotrauma, a pressure-related injury fish experience when reeled up from depth. It's caused by the expansion of gases inside fish, which often displace organs and leaves them bloated and unable to return to depth on their own. This leads to millions of preventable fish deaths each year. Fish suffering from barotrauma are likely to survive release when anglers use best practices, including venting and descending. The Return 'em Right program teaches anglers how to properly release reef fish. At returnemright.org, you can take a 15-minute course to help improve reef fish survival and receive a release gear kit to use on the water. 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
5: The year is 1966. Three young men returned from a trip around the world with footage that was about to change the world. The young men were filmmaker Bruce Brown and surfing legends Mike Hinson and Robert August, who followed the everlasting summer around the world. Little did they know at the time that they were in possession of what would become the most influential and iconic surf film of all time. One that would create a cultural revolution like nothing America had ever seen before. This film, of course, was The Endless Summer, all for the pursuit of the perfect wave. On any day of the year,

0: It's summer, somewhere in the world. And while Bruce Brown, Mike Hinson, and Robert August's footprints might wash away from the sand, their treks have changed the world forever.
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1: 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Here's why I did not go to work.

0: That's Johnny Mathis here on a sweet Thursday, and that just so happens to be the name of the song. Before that, we had Nilsson Thursday. Here's why I did not go to work today. A couple Thursday songs on a Thursday. Good afternoon to you. It's DJ Surfin' Vern, rocking your radio dial to about 4 o'clock today. Ramblin' Russ, thank you so much for a great morning show from 10 to 1 today. He always does such a good job. He knows a lot about music, about events that happened this day in history and all that. So thank you, thank you, thank you. Let's get rocked. Let's do this thing.
1: Do we want to get rocked?
0: Good afternoon to you. It's Vern back in the driver's seat on the surf.

Yeah, I want to get rocked, and we're rocking and rolling right here at the pier. Now, a while back, the pier was rocking, especially the early stages of it. The pier is now getting, I know, it's pretty close. I mean, it's getting there. I'd say we got a little bit more time, a couple more months, but let me tell you, it is definitely doing something, and that is getting very close. I mean, you can see it. You can go out there, and you can see how much it's come along, and they've got, like, the ramps up. They got a lot of the side rail started up already, so if you're interested in our pier, it'll be, rocking and a rolling here in just a little bit. Speaking of rocking and a rolling, here's Bobby Day.

Surf Radio 97.3 FM, that's Robert Plant there in his other band. Of course, everybody knows him from Led Zeppelin, but that was his side band, the Honey Drippers, after kind of like the, well, Zeppelin had broken up, and just sort of in between before he went solo, he formed the Honey Drippers. And actually, the strange thing about that is, not for all the songs for that EP that came out, but Jimmy Page, the guitar player of Led Zeppelin, guested on the Honey Drippers and played for that album for some of the songs. So you get to hear Robert Plant and Jimmy Page together in a non-Led Zeppelin kind of band. He decided to do something kind of different. He even did the cover version of Sea of Love. Remember that one? Yeah. So anyway, that's Robert Plant and the Honey Drippers. We got a double shot. This one's for Amy. She says it's fall. It's October, and perhaps there's a harvest moon on 97.3 FM, The Surf.

Two in a row from Neil Young going out to Amy in Jacksonville. Heart of Gold, and before that, Harvest Moon, since it's October and it feels like fall. Thanks, Amy, for listening. All right, first Friday, October 2nd, that is tomorrow night, Veterans Park, 6 to 9 p.m. The band that's actually playing is Captain Johnston. They're headlining. There's an opening act in Sighted and a special appearance by the Dance Method Dancers. So they'll have vendors, food, info, Al's Big Air for the kids bouncing around. Sponsors, Compass by Margaritaville, the city of Flag the Beach, and us here at Surf 97.3 FM and my other company, Pyramid DJs. All right, hey, apparently an alligator was on the loose today. Apparently, it seems as if, let's see, who had asked me? Oh, Kim. Kim said that she woke up this morning and there was an alligator in her tea box outside. So that's kind of scary. Hopefully it wasn't a big one or too big, right? So she wants it gone. She says, alligator, be gone. Well, I saw my baby walking. See you later, alligator.

0: 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Don't forget, coming up at 4 o'clock today, Sunny V, a.k.a. Vicky, and her Beach and Country on the Coast. It's a little bit of coastline music. You know, music you would hear when you're cruising around with the top down, you know? A little bit of country, but not country, that beach and country. The stuff that talks about, you know, margaritas, cold beverages. It's the music that Jimmy Buffett kind of started. In his trop rock kind of music, and continues on with groups and artists like Kenny Chesney, Zac Brown Band, and many, many others. We'll be right back. We're going to check in with the people that keep us up and running on the Surf.
1: 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Yes, sir. 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
0: Hey, we always want to thank Kirk, Captain Kirk, Kirk Haskell. He did that commercial, that spot, you know, that little spot for Redneck Rick's. He also does our news in the Flagler County calendar. He will be performing at Club 51. He's doing Back to the 80s. He's also a great performer. That's going to be on November 7th. It's open to the public. He's the guy that kind of looks like Elvis. In fact, he was an Elvis impersonator and did very well doing that as well. But he does all kinds of shows. It's Captain Kirk and Nancy. That's at 51 Old Kings Road in Palm Coast. So if you want some reservations, it is 446-5632. So that's Captain Kirk live at Club 51 on November 7th.
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0: 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Barnhill's is the home of the Maryland crab cakes and other seafood. Barnhill's also has steak, crepes, both sweet and savory, and many other unique dishes. They also are very happy to support veterans with a military discount. 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
4: 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You can also meet Chuck and his AccuTemp team at Flagler Beach's First Friday. 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

From 1965, that's the Beach Boys featuring Mike Love in lead vocals there. California Girls, it's going out to Tom Duncan right here in Flagler Beach. And Tom, thank you so very much if you're listening. I'm sure you're listening because you requested for that sweet message you did earlier this morning talking about the Flagler Beach Museum's 25th anniversary party. And yes, I snuck out there. It's one of the first outings I've done. I want to see, you know, everything that's going on with the history of our town of Flagler Beach. And Tom was there, and he saw me, and I guess he snapped a picture of me. Anyway, he put it up and put a post up and said he was happy to see me there, and went on and on a little bit about my band and my music career. So, Tom, thank you very much, and hopefully you enjoyed the California Girls. Birthday celebrities today, born in 1958, Martin Cooper. And you might not know his name, but you might know his band because of the 80s. And this was actually from a movie that was kind of a John Hughes movie. And this band was cool. And they were called OMD, Orchestral Maneuvers in the Dark. Happy birthday to Martin Cooper, born today, October 1st, in 1958.

0: Happy birthday to Martin Cooper of the band OMD. And by the way, that song, remember I was talking, it was a John Hughes film. The movie that that was from was a movie called Pretty in Pink, starring Molly Ringwald. So, yeah, cool stuff. We got another birthday here coming at you right about now.
1: It's your birthday. We're going to party like it's your birthday. We're going to sip a Bacardi like it's your birthday.
0: Happy birthday to Howard Hewitt. Today in music history, October 1st. He was born in, 1955. Wow. He's the lead singer of this band, Shalimar. It's the second time around. On Surf Radio, this...

0: around. It's Shalimar right here on the Mighty Surf. Let's check in with the news. Also, today in music history and our weather forecast. We'll be right back after the top of the hour, too, with more great hits. If you got a request, there's several ways you can hit me up. You can hit me up by telephone at 386-643-4732. That's 386-643-4732. I got our red little cheap phone right here in the studio beside me. You can call me that way. Or you can drop a Facebook or Instagram post. I have a post up on Vern Shank. Now, don't stalk me, but I'm just kidding. But you can drop a request. We'll be right back.
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2: 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The NASDAQ climbed on Wednesday and the S&P 500 dipped, with both indexes notching their second straight quarterly gains as a softer-than-anticipated inflation reading cooled expectations that Federal Reserve policymakers would hike rates in October. And Senator Marsha Blackburn from Tennessee filed a federal lawsuit on Wednesday in the U.S. District Court for the Middle District of Tennessee against Jack Smith, alleging he violated her constitutional rights by subpoenaing her cell phone toll records without proper legal authority. And Iran has received a U.S. counterproposal aimed at reviving negotiations to end the seven-month war and reopen the strategically vital Strait of Hormuz, even as President Donald Trump has publicly rejected Tehran's seven-day ceasefire plan. And a federal judge

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2: This day in rock history for October 1st. In 1965, Dylan and the band performed their first show at Carnegie Hall with a set list that included Maggie's Farm, Just Like Tom Thumb's Blues, It Ain't Me Babe, Positively 4th Street, and Like a Rolling Stone.
3: I like to do a song of great social and political import.
2: Janis Joplin records Mercedes-Benz in 1970. In 1974, The Who release Odds and Sods, which was compiled by John Entwistle, featuring the titles of songs written in Braille on the rear sleeve. The packaging included a poster and lyric sheet along with liner notes written by Pete Townsend about each track. In 1982, the first compact disc to go on sale in the USA was Billy Joel's 52nd Street, which was a re-release of the vinyl version from 1978. The CD was manufactured in Germany. In 1984, U2 releases their fourth album, The Unforgettable Fire. 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On
4: this evening, low 75, Friday, sunny, high of 86, Saturday, partly sunny, high of 85. 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
6: 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Wild Florida at its best is what you will find when exploring Princess Place Preserve. With its 1,500-acre preserve, it's the oldest standing structure in Flagler County. A hunting lodge built in 1887, which was the home of a real prince in the Russian royal family and his princess bride. Today's Princess Place Preserve, with its rich history and pristine woodlands, attracts nature enthusiasts from far and near. From U.S. Highway 1, turn left on Old Kings Road. The entrance will be located approximately 1.5 miles on the left. 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

The Edgar Winter Group from 1973, Come On and Take a Free Ride. Yeah, yeah. Cool song on a Thursday. Happy Thursday, 2:10 in the afternoon. And let's take a ride in the car to the horizon where you'll find the bright side of life. As they say, always look at the bright side of life. Going to send this one down to 7-Eleven Flag the Reach. Eric Cooley, who hooked me up with a salad, which is really good for me right about now. Also, some yogurt. Thanks, Eric Cooley, and oh, thank heaven for 7-Eleven.

Let's do a double shot of Revolution going out to 7-Eleven. This one's taking the sky to the limit. Kicking off the Hang 8 dog surfing competition. This is the one we always kick it off with. Also for Eric Cooley and 7-Eleven.

Hey, this is Eric from 7-Eleven, directly across from Flagler Beach on A1A, hanging out with some of the coolest DJs around on Surf 97.3 FM. Surf's up from 7-Eleven.

Wow. 1977 was the year for Stevie Wonder and his slamming cool song Sir Duke with trumpets in there. Man, that song kind of rocks. Stevie Wonder, still to this day, is an incredible guy, incredible performer. And all of that while being blind. Can you believe that? Yeah, the City of Flagler Beach Farmers Market is every Saturday, 9 a.m. to 1 p.m., located at South 2nd Street and South Central Avenue. 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The late, great Tom Petty and his Heartbreakers. 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

0: Thanks for the request, Denise. Denise Toma's listening to us, I believe, way down towards Ponce Inlet area, Daytona Beach area. And she wanted to dedicate that song actually to me and Amy, my girl Amy. And she said, as a special dedication for our love. That's 1966, Shades of Blue is the group, and Oh How Happy is the Song. Thank you, Denise, for thinking of us and thinking of me as you listen to me here at Surf Radio 97.3.
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0: Surf 97.3 FM wishes to thank the Flagler Beach Democratic Club for their support. 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
1: And that's not baloney either. Hey, what happens sometimes when you get married and you're very, very, very much in love? However, because you got married, maybe, now this doesn't always happen, but maybe your wife starts telling you what to do, like clean up around the house, clean up, get things straightened up, do this, do that, giving you a honey-do list. That's what some dudes call it. Van Halen and Diamond David Lee Roth is going to sing all about it. Big Bad Bill is Sweet William Now on 97.3 FM, The Surf. 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

What a fun little ditty there from the late, great George Michael and his band Wham. You know, that guy, I'm heterosexual, but that was one good-looking guy, wasn't it? All the girls went gaga over him, for sure. Remember that song he did called I Want Your Sex? And in the music video, there was a girl there, like, I guess she was naked, I don't know, and he was, like, rubbing strawberries or something, I don't know, all over. Anyway, that's George Michael and Wham. Hey, we have a awesome rocker listening to us today. Rin Lennon is a super cool front lady in a band, and she's been at it for a long time. She's been in a lot of different bands. Her current band is Monogroove, and this one goes out for those kids that are kind of, well, they're back to school because school's been in session for a while now. There's been some homecoming games and all kinds of stuff going on. So here's Monogroove and Back to School on the Surf 97.3.

0: 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The song is called Strange, and we are Surf Radio 97.3 FM, and that's a request. You know, we love to introduce some music that still rocks, some newer music every so often. Me being in a band, frontman and leader of my band, the Cherry Drops, you know, all these hardworking musicians and everything, they're out there, especially when it comes to original music. You know, nothing wrong with cover bands, absolutely. There's so many great bands that play covers, but when you're writing a song and you're thinking about it and you are, you know, you're trying to create and it's an art form and you're writing and you're trying to perform your own songs, it's good to get a little backup. It's good to get a little bit of radio airplay and friends that can spin the tunes for you so people can hear. Anyway, that was the Vapor Trails and Strange, and before that, Rin Lennon and Monogroove with Back to School. We'll be right back with you in a second.
1: Surf Coast chapter and October is open to the 1st. Public. And tomorrow. This is your 97.3 FM News Minute. The NASDAQ climbed on Wednesday and the S&P 500 dipped, with both indexes notching their second straight quarterly gains as a softer-than-anticipated inflation reading cooled expectations that Federal Reserve policymakers would hike rates in October. And Senator Marsha Blackburn from Tennessee filed a federal lawsuit on Wednesday in the U.S. District Court for the Middle District of Tennessee against Jack Smith, alleging he violated her constitutional rights by subpoenaing her cell phone toll records without proper legal authority. And Iran has received a U.S. counterproposal aimed at reviving negotiations to end the seven-month war and reopen the strategically vital Strait of Hormuz, even as President Donald Trump has publicly rejected Tehran's seven-day ceasefire plan. And a federal judge entered an order on Wednesday that allows Paramount to close its acquisition of Warner Brothers, ending a months-long holdup for the $110 billion transaction. And a bill that attempts to address voter worries about data centers and their impact on energy costs failed to advance in the Senate on Wednesday, falling victim to an election year clash on how to best address a growing concern. 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
2: Thursday forecast, partly cloudy, scattered showers in the afternoon, high of 85, east winds 10 to 15 knots, east 2 to 3, your high tide 12 p.m. Cloudy this evening, low 75, Friday sunny, high of 86, Saturday partly sunny, high of 85. 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
0: Currently, it's 85 degrees and mostly sunny skies here in Flagler Beach, Florida, USA. Well, it looks like Deidre is listening to us, and she wants to send this next song out to her peeps working over there at Advent Health. And I know for a fact, I just got out of Advent Health with triple bypass, open heart surgery, and kidney problems, and they took good care of me. Thank you, Advent Health, and thank you, Deidre, for sending this out to your friends working there hard at Advent Health. Wants to hear Elton John, Don't Go Breaking My Heart. My heart was broken from the operation. Now it's all fixed. 1976, Elton John on the Surf.

Thanks again, Deidre. Working over there at the Cath Lab, her peeps are working hard at Advent Health, and we greatly appreciate them. Everybody in medical, fire, police, emergency services who put their lives and help others' people's lives be saved each and every day. So we greatly appreciate them. Thanks again for the request there for Elton John here on the Mighty Surf. Going back to the big 80s for this one. The first three letters of the alphabets are ABC, and that's also the name of the band. It's the Look of Love, 97.3 FM.

To Look a Love, it's ABC on the Mighty Surf, 97.3 FM. It's just a few minutes after 3 o'clock. Just got a call from Fred, and he is so happy about the big game. New York, let's play this one for him, and we'll explain it all in a second.

All right, it's going out to Fred, who just called me up just a few minutes ago, and he reminded me about the New York Yankees games beat the Boston Red Sox 9-2. That was, I believe, yesterday's game. So he's excited about that because New York, the New York Yankees won. So, by the way, let's play a song about baseball. It's called Center Field, otherwise known as the Baseball Song. It's John Fogerty from CCR on the Mighty Surf.

All right, that's John Fogerty, originally from Creedence Clearwater Revival. And that's going out to Fred, who called up, and the Yankees, New York, won. All right, so let's see. Jackson Brown is going to take us down on the boulevard. We're going to get in our car and drive on 97.3 FM. 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

0: Mick Jagger and the rest of the boys there on the surf. Thanks so much for the request. Hey, check this out. This is Gola, the Gallery of Local Art, and I have Sayer Berman here with us. She's actually has a lot of artwork in there, and she has a lot. And we may see them, not this one, but the next First Friday out there. Here's a little spot about Gola itself on the Mighty Surf.
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1: Hey, we got another request on the hotline at 386-643-4732. 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If you got a request, you can hit me up as well. Frank has listened to us over in Grand Haven, just called me up, and wanted to hear this song by the Penguins. It's Earth Angel on the Surf.

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1: This one goes out to Sayer, who's sitting here with me. We'll talk to her in a minute about this song. It's Question. It's the Moody Blues on the Mighty Surf 97.3.

0: It's the Moody Blues in Question on the Mighty Surf 97.3 FM. And speaking of that song Question from Questions in the Balance, we have Sarah Berman, who's an artist. She, in her own right, she's also a great photographer. She does rock artistry. She does pictures and photographs of bands and the drummers. She's been featured in drummer magazines, and she does intimate shoots with drummers as far as like on stage and playing. So please welcome Sayer. How are you?
1: I'm fine, Vern. How are you?
0: I'm feeling a little bit better each day, day by day by day. And so you were talking about that song because the Moody Blues, you really like them, but you even have some artwork that is Question of Balance, a.k.a. Question from the Moody Blues. How did that come about?
1: Well, for the past 20, 25 years, I've been doing photo shoots with musicians, all different musicians, bands, individual artists in a band.
0: Name drop a couple of them.
1: Tom Petty, Barry Gibb, Peter Frampton.
0: Yeah.
1: And, of course, Moody Blues.
0: Eagles members.
1: Eagles, yes, yes. Yeah. I love the Eagles. But now...
0: Even some Beatles.
1: Beatles.
0: With Ringo.
1: Couple of the Beatles. Ringo, yes. Ringo several times.
0: Kiss.
1: Yep. Eric Singer. I did a cover shoot with Eric Singer.
0: Yeah.
1: And now that I'm not really doing that type of work so much now, and I live here in beautiful, lovely Flagler Beach, I found paradise. I'm doing beach scenes. The pier, I've memorialized the pier in my imagery, and birds, I've become a birder, but as kind of an homage to my former subjects of musicians, I name my current pictures after a song that a band that I've done a photo shoot with has done.
0: Right.
1: And I have one of my favorites that I have in Gallery of Local Art, GOLA, an egret up balancing atop a tree, and I call it
0: question of balance
1: because it's quite a balancing act that bird is doing.
0: Of course, that's the Moody Blues, the album, The Question of Balance, with the song you just heard, Question. So that's kind of near and dear to Sayer's heart here with that song there. So tell everybody a little bit about GOLA, the Gallery of Local Art. I mean, I know there's a lot of listeners that are familiar, but just in case you're not or you haven't visited it, tell people about it a little bit.
1: Gallery of Local Art, also known as GOLA, located at 208 South Central Avenue, right across the street from the Flagler Beach Museum. It's a gallery that currently has about 65 to 70 different artists, and the different artists do different mediums, whether it's oil painting or acrylic or resin work. I do photography, and just all sorts of things, glass work. And it's quite a lot of fun to go in there because you're going to see something that you've never seen before. And the artists are very creative. And every time you go in there, there'll be something different.
0: Yeah, not to mention they hold classes where you can get involved, whether it's pottery or oil painting, right? You different times throughout the months and stuff, right?
1: A lot of different classes. We have a couple of artists that make jewelry, and they give classes on how to do the jewelry. And then watercolorists give classes on that. And somebody gives a class on doing little mosaics. It's really great.
0: Yeah, it's really cool. You know how you're doing like paintings, like for example the bird and stuff like that. I'm not as good that I could get the birds, but I was really thinking of creating my line of artwork, starting with excrements, like bird droppings. So if I can paint or photography bird poop, maybe then I can move to horses.
1: Horse poop.
0: Horse poop. Cow pastures. A cow patty. And then, I don't know if I do this, but I might end up with taking pictures of toilets, you know, human poop. But I don't, that could be my own thing. Like, I'm not good at other stuff like that, but perhaps I could, you know, kind of showcase the excrements of mankind. That's going to be my whole display. What do you think?
1: That might be a very appropriate thing to feature particularly in these times we're in.
0: Yeah, do you think I could sell a couple of those things?
1: Absolutely.
0: All right, I'm going to go for it then. All right, well, let's see what's going on here. We got, anything to sum up your gallery, local art, or your work itself? How can they find your artwork? It's hanging there.
1: My beach work and bird work is in Gallery of Local Art, but do pop over next door to Barnhill's because, back by popular demand, my musician photography is back there.
0: Yeah.
1: And
0: like a residency, right? For a little while.
1: It's a residency. It'll probably be for a while.
0: Yeah.
1: If you want to get in touch with me, what I always say is if you don't see it on the wall, just call me because I probably have photographed whoever it is that's your favorite.
0: Right.
1: And Barnhill's has all the information how to contact me. Vern knows how to contact me. So
0: right. You can call the station here too.
1: Check it out.
0: Yeah. So check it out. That's Sarah Berman. She's does a lot of great photography, artwork, and she's a person embedded in the community here. So we appreciate her stopping by here to talk to us for a few minutes. And speaking of somebody that does artwork up there, Pat Kosmowski's listening to us right now. And she was passing by, and, it's almost Halloween-ish time. So here's a song she asked for. Spooky. It's a Classics 4 on the Surf.

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0: the late, great Benjamin Orr there in the Cars on 97.3 FM. And boy, the Cars were a great band, weren't they? They came out in 1978, and suddenly they changed the music scene. They kind of went into their like new wave sound, but also still had a rocking sound for sure. I'm going to give you a little preview of what Sunny V does. Woo-hoo! She comes in. She's actually here already with her little vibrant self here, and she's spraying Lysol because... Because she's a freak. No, because she is. You got to be clean in here. It's a tight little thing. I'm coughing, but I'm not sick. No. The reason why I'm coughing is I have my lungs are still trying to develop after my heart surgery and stuff. But anyway, we're going to play a song here, and you'll hear songs like this on the Sunny V Show coming up at 4 to 7. Kind of like that beach and country music on the coast.
1: Yeehaw.
0: Here's Luke Bryan on the surf.

0: Rocking and rolling with STP, Stone Temple Pilots, Big Bang Baby on the Surf. Well, I'm about out of here and making room for the one and only Sonny V, who's about to take... Hey, Sonny, you want to say hello there? Say hello. What's happening?
1: Hanging, Lindy.
0: Are you all right? She's going to put the headphones on.
1: Oh, now I can hear it. Yes, I am fine, and it is so good to see you. You look amazing.
0: No.
1: Yes.
0: You look amazing.
1: You.
0: I look, I'm trying to think of a word to describe me. Just like a disheveled, disgruntled, maybe got run over by a steamroller. That's what I look like.
1: No.
0: Yes, I do.
1: I am so glad to see you back.
0: Thank you.
1: Yes.
0: And tell everybody about your show.
1: Yeah, so I'm going to be hosting Beach and Country every Thursday, 4 to 7, right here on Surf 97.3 FM. I am Sunny V, and it's going to be fun. It's going to be a lot of, you know, Kenny Chesney, Brian Kelly, Luke Bryan, a little bit of beach and a little bit of country.
0: Yeah, and she'll throw in some beach tunes for you, like, you know, even like the surf stuff, like the Beach Boys and all that.
1: Of course, they're my favorite.
0: Yeah.
1: So, and shag music.
0: Yeah,
1: and
0: the beach shag.
1: Yeah, of course we got to keep it beachy.
0: Yes, yes. And I like your play on words. It's like beachin', almost like saying like it's beachin' country, but it's beachin', beachin' country, country on the coast.
1: Exactly.
0: Now, Sunny V is no stranger to the radio. She... not only has been with us in the past with her sister, Beach Party with the Girls, they were on for a good number of years on Saturdays,
1: yeah.
0: But she is actually quite the connoisseur of DJing. Tell people a little bit about your what you used to do.
1: Well, let's see, back in the day, I started out in college radio with my sister, Sister Golden Hair, who's listening right now. She's in Texas.
0: Hi, Patty.
1: And we had a show at WBWC on a college radio station, and then went off to South Florida, did a lot of radio down in South Florida, so did my sister. She did news in Cleveland. So we've been up and down the dial, and then did a lot of theater in New York City, and just kind of a lot of plays and some soap opera stuff, so a bunch of different things. So I'm all over the place.
0: Yes, yes. You're like a connoisseur of entertainment. And now she also works in the movie industry at times. She does basically kind of coordinating all the behind-the-scenes stuff for films that got filmed in Georgia or wherever that may be.
1: Right, yeah. Carolina, South Florida. A lot going on, but mostly going on in North Carolina. Florida kind of slowed down a lot with the industry. So now they're giving
0: the movie industry.
1: Right. They're going to Georgia, North Carolina, and Texas, too, especially with all the Landman stuff and Dutton Ranch, you know, Taylor Sheridan. Oh, he's so big now. So a lot of the stuff is going over there. But, you know, Florida's still a beautiful place to do some movies. So
0: yeah, the last movie I saw that was filmed in Florida was Elvis Presley's Clam Bake.
1: I love that
0: clam
1: movie.
0: Bake,
1: they're gonna have a clam bake. Hey,
0: clam bake. Gonna have a clam bake.
1: I love that movie.
0: Yeah, that was filmed down like towards Miami or something like that.
1: Uh-huh.
0: I believe. Yeah.
1: Uh huh.
0: All right.
1: Shelley Fabre.
0: Well, I'll tell you what. I'm out of here, and you stay tuned for the lovely, lovely Sunny V. And she'll be with you till 7, right?
1: That's right. That's
0: Let's
1: right.
0: take a little trip with the clam bake.
1: Let's do that.
0: All right. Here's Elvis on the King. I'll see you guys later, alligator.
1: Ciao.

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1: 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Did you know that the word scuba is actually an acronym for the phrase self-contained underwater breathing apparatus? 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If you're not scuba certified, guys, check it out. It's a lot of fun. 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This has been The Walrus from Surf 97.3 FM. 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

there. Oh, and it was so great to talk to Surfin' Vern. He looks great. So glad to have him here live and in person in the studio. Right now, let's start off with some Kenny Chesney. There you go.

Starting off with a little Kenny Chesney, and we definitely have no problems here in Flagler Beach. I'm Sunny V, right here hosting your Beach and Country Show. It's going to be every Thursday right here on Surf 97.3 FM from 4 to 7, playing all your favorite beach and country songs. We have got so many. It was so good to see Surf and Vern here today. He looks absolutely wonderful. Had a little bit of an issue a while back, but he's looking great. He's back, and he's sounding amazing. And everything is on the up and up. So everything is good here in Flagler Beach and, of course, here at the Surf. So we have got a busy, busy Thursday right now. We've got so many people streaming us live on radio.net. I got my brother David and Sister Golden here, of course, out in Texas. And she's probably got her boots on by now and her cowboy hat. And I don't know what she's doing. Probably cleaning something, if I know Sissy. And then we had Skyler listening last week. He was driving to Galveston and he was streaming us live, and he was really enjoying all the tunes. So thanks, Sky, for listening. And then we've got Gianna and Scotty, who are tuned in beautiful Millstone Township, New Jersey. Yep, and she's my little country line dancing girl. She does that like, oh my goodness, like 3-4 times a week. Crazy girl. My goodness. Then we also have Vin out in Tinton Falls, New Jersey, who's listening. And then we have Tony the Tiger and the Georgia Gang listening up in Cumming, Georgia, right north of Atlanta. So, hey, Tony, glad to hear you're doing good, too. Everybody's doing good. I tell you, it's a good time of year, and the fall is just so beautiful, and hope everybody is enjoying the beautiful weather, and it's getting nice and chilly. I've got my boots out and getting out the sweaters, so, and, of course, the pumpkin spice. You can't forget the pumpkin spice. And then, we've got Butchie and the Ohio State team up in Columbus, Ohio. I should say the Ohio State team listening to us out in Columbus. And then we've got, oh my goodness, a special friend of mine who is a cowboy. He's a real cowboy. We were out in Fort Worth, Texas not too long ago, and I was at a derby party. And so we got to talking and started to just chat and just kind of really got along well. So got to be friends, and he's out he's originally from Amarillo, Texas, but he was out living on a ranch and something awful happened. The ranch, thousands of acres burned, but he's on his way back now. So yeah, we got Albin listening out in Texas too. So it's a busy day, and I got a lot of requests going out. So but right now we have a request. Oh yes, this is going out to Diane. This is Old Dominion, and here we go. This is I Was on a Boat That Day, right here on Surf 97.3 FM, your sunshine music station.

Ah, nice. Woo! Thank you, gentlemen. Old Dominion right here on Surf 97.3 FM. Your host right here, I am Sunny V. I'm going to be here till 7 o'clock, here every Thursday from 4 to 7 with your Beach and Country show. We've got a lot of good things coming up, and I just got a text telling me that Sky is listening. Hey, Sky, I haven't met you, but I hear a lot of wonderful things about you, and I don't know if you're driving or where you're listening. I know you're in Texas, maybe somewhere in Texas. Well, I appreciate you listening in, and we've got a lot more, oh my goodness, requests coming up, but I just got a special request for my sissy. She is in Texas, too. She's in Houston, actually Fulshear, to be exact, and she wants to hear, of course, one of our favorites, Brian Kelly. Well, Ormond Beach's own, so he's a local boy, so we're going to be playing a couple of his songs in a row right now, right here on Surf 97.3 FM. 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

0: goodness. Ormond Beach's very own Brian Kelly. That was Palm Tree Country. Yeah, he has been doing so many wonderful songs. A lot of beach, a lot of country. If a lot of people didn't know, he is the Florida half of Florida Georgia Line. And rumor has it that they are getting back together. So we're going to be expecting some really good music from them coming up. So that was going out by request to my sissy, who is out in Fulshear, Texas, wanted to hear Palm Tree Country. So let's keep it with Brian Kelly right now. And you know what this is.
1: What y'all know about a party on the beach?
0: Oh, yeah. I'll meet you later.
1: Red Sky.

Brian Kelly right here on Serve 97.3 FM with Party on the Beach. And there's always a party on the beach here in Flagler. You know, if you, especially when it's, the surf is really rough. Oh my goodness, it's so much fun. It's free entertainment. You should see all the surfers lined up. I mean, they're, and these little ones, they're like 4 or 5 years old and they're surfing like crazy and they're really, really good. And like I said, it's like free entertainment. So whenever surf's up, you got to come out and check out the surfers right here in Flagler Beach. I am Sunny V, hosting your Beach and Country show every Thursday from 4 to 7. I will be here. Hey, and I want to tell everybody about the Oktoberfest. Yes, it is October. Can you believe it? I can't. I don't know where summer went, but you know it's always summer here in Flagler Beach. But anyway, there's a really nice Oktoberfest going out at Barnhills, which is right in the middle of town. Real nice place. They open at 12, and on Friday and Saturday, that's tomorrow, for 2 days only, they're going to be having lots of specials, like a German platter, sauerbraten, schnitzel, and of course, I'm sure they have good beer, a lot of German beer, and it's going to be $4 all day long, all beer, $4. How can you beat that? It's Oktoberfest, so yes, it's going to be a lot of fun, so make sure you check it out. Right over here in the center of town, it's Barnhills. If you haven't been there before, it's a very nice place. You should go and check it out. So let's get back to some more beach and country music. So what do you think about, let's do a little Jesse Rice. What do you think, huh? This is Get Your Island On, right here. 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

0: little Jesse Rice right there. He sounds so much, a little bit between Kenny Chesney and Jimmy Buffett. What do you think, huh? Yeah, he's good. He was at the Songwriters Convention, last year it was, in May. Usually we have it right here in Flagler County. It's a Songwriters Convention. It's really nice. If you ever get a chance to get out there and check it out, it's really good. We got to see Jesse Rice, and a couple years ago we got to see the gentleman who wrote that song for Kenny Chesney, The Life. So there's a lot of good artists that show up there. Anyway, I want to remind everybody that if you have a request, give me a buzz. I am Sunny V. I'm going to be here till 7 o'clock and I'm playing beach and country songs. So it's the Beach and Country Show, a little beach on your coast. And the number here is 386-643-4732. Want to give a shout out to everybody who is streaming us on either TuneIn or radio.net. We got Texas, we got Jersey, we got New York, we have Georgia, we have South Florida, Ohio, all over the place. So we've got another request going out. Here's, oh my goodness, let's see, Jesse Rice again. Oh, he is so good. So we're gonna be doing a little bit of You, Me, and the Beach. That's what we got right here. That's all we need, right? Surf 97.3 FM. 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

Yes, I think I need to go down there and see him as a cardiologist. What do you say, huh? This is Sunny V right here on Surf 97.3 FM, your sunshine music station, playing all your favorite beach and country songs. We've got a little bit of country on the coast is what I call it. And if you'd like to hear requests, 386-643-4732 is the number to play your request. And if I'm not messing around with the board, I'll make sure I pick up the phone because sometimes there's a lot going on over here in the studio, but we'll make sure we get it on for you. So right now, this is one of my favorites, and of course, it's the Beach Boys right here on Surf 97.3 FM, your sunshine music station. Crank it up. Makes me want to get up and dance.

And it is such a beautiful day right here in Flagler Beach. You're listening to Serpent Country, Beach and Country. Actually, I'm just hitting everything over here. I talk with my hands. So I'm hitting the microphones and the papers are flying all over the place. Anyway, you are tuned into Surf 97.3 FM, your sunshine music station. And I want to remind everybody that the Flagler Women's Club invites you to join us for Bridge and Games. It's held the first and third Wednesday of every month from 1 to 4 p.m. at the clubhouse located right here in the center of town. It's 1524 South Central Avenue in Flagler Beach. And I want to tell you that progressive and non-progressive players are welcome, which means if you're good or you're not so good, you can definitely come and join us. So for more information or to reserve your spot, you can call Suzanne. That number is 386-503-1893. And I'll repeat that. That's call Suzanne, 386-503-1893. That's the Flagler Women's Club. Yep, right here in Flagler Beach. Beautiful Flagler Beach, I might add. So what do you say? Oh, you know what? Our very own Surfin' Vern, if y'all don't know, he has his own band. It's called the Cherry Drops, and they are amazing. If you ever get a chance when they go out and play, sometimes they are at the St. Augustine Amphitheater, or a couple years ago they were down at the Hard Rock in Daytona. So they are amazing, and this is one of my favorite songs. Ah, this is Surfin' Vern and the Cherry Drops with Sweet Lovin' right here on Surf 97.3 FM, your sunshine music station. 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
4: Thank you, Janet. I was writing down that number really fast because I'm like, that sounds so relaxing. Oh, massage therapist. I think after this past week, I'm going to definitely need a massage. I think I'm going to give her a buzz. And hey, I want to remind everybody that tomorrow is October 2nd, and that means it's the first Friday of the month, which means every first Friday of the month here in Flagler Beach, we have a tradition over here at Veterans Park. Between 6 and 9 p.m., we have a band concert. Whoa, I keep hitting this microphone. I think it's a person. I want to apologize. Sorry, buddy. It's just a microphone. It's my friend, my little friend. Say hello to my little friend. Anyway, it's first Friday tomorrow. Between 6 and 9, the band is going to be Captain Johnston. Oh, they're really, really good. And it's going to be a lot of fun. It's fun for everyone, you know. Bring your chairs, bring a beach ball, just hang out. It's going to be beautiful. There's a lot of vendors, a lot of food. And there's going to be Al's Big Air. I guess it's one of those big air balloons, big air things with the balls for the kids. It's just a lot of fun. Everybody comes out and has a good time. Although I have been notified that tomorrow there might be some bad weather. So keep your eyes peeled and your ears tuned to 97.3, and we'll let you know if it's going to be going on or not. But, you know, all summer it has been beautiful. We have hardly had any rain here in Flagler Beach, but now we actually need the rain, so hopefully it'll rain, but not during the concert. So after 9 o'clock, just come on down. Do whatever you want to do, but not during the concert, right? So anyway, we're going to get back to some more beach and country music, right? We've got a little bit of country on the coast right here. I am Sunny B. Oh, and if you want to hear a song, give me a buzz. This is going out by request, but the number here is 386-643-4732. That's 386-643-4732. Right now we're going out. This is going out to Butchie. This is Nico Moon, and I love this beach, and I love Flagler Beach. And you're listening to

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Yep, you are listening to Surf 97.3 FM. I'm Sunny V, hosting your beach and country show. Every Thursday from 4 to 7, I'll be here playing your favorites if you'd like. Give me a buzz, 386-643-4732. And I want to remind everybody again about First Friday, which is tomorrow. Usually starts around 6, but there's so much going on. There's a lot of food, a lot of fun. There's a lot of vendors. It's fun for everybody. Bring your chair and listen to some music. Although, like I said, tomorrow there might be some bad weather coming in. So keep your tunes, you know, here on 97.3 FM and listen. And there's also a Flagler Beach app. You can check that out and see if the band's going to be playing, and if it's going to be canceled. Last week, it was canceled. So you gotta, you know, the weather's crazy here. Even though we live in paradise, we do have to watch once in a while. That's why our beautiful flowers, because we get the rain and we get the sunshine. So you need a little bit of both, right? Anyway, let's stick around with Nico Moon, and we got this one. You got you and me on the beach. That's right. That's what you got. Yeah, you, me, and Surf, 97.3 FM.

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1: All right. Okay. As I mentioned earlier in the show, if you're taking notes, I had a couple of failed country careers back there somewhere along the line. So I'd really like to thank Alan Jackson for coming along this year. And I was kind of like tandem board riding with him, you know? So he called me up. We kind of put this little song together, recorded it down at Key West, and the rest is history.
2: Yep. And guess
1: so,
2: what?
1: So if you're into time zones, you know that it is, it's 5 o'clock somewhere in the world, so.
2: Tell us, Jimmy.
1: And Alan's not with us tonight, but we are amply covered by my dear friend and great songwriter in his own right, who came to work for me many years ago just to play two acoustic songs on this tour. That's what I promised him. Since then, Mac McAnally's been kind of working his ass off around here. So please welcome Mr. Mac McAnally, or Alan Jackamaxon, if you want to call him whatever you want to, but it's 5 o'clock somewhere.
2: We got about 6 minutes till 5 o'clock.

0: Yep, and it's almost 5 o'clock. A few more minutes.
1: Yes.
0: Thank you, Jimmy.
2: Thank you.
0: Woo, appreciate you.
1: Okay.
0: Woo.
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5: 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The NASDAQ climbed on Wednesday and the S&P 500 dipped, with both indexes notching their second straight quarterly gains as a softer-than-anticipated inflation reading cooled expectations that Federal Reserve policymakers would hike rates in October. And Senator Marsha Blackburn from Tennessee filed a federal lawsuit on Wednesday in the U.S. District Court for the Middle District of Tennessee against Jack Smith, alleging he violated her constitutional rights by subpoenaing her cell phone toll records without proper legal authority. And Iran has received a U.S. counterproposal aimed at reviving negotiations to end the 7-month war and reopen the strategically vital Strait of Hormuz, even as President Donald Trump has publicly rejected Tehran's 7-day ceasefire plan. And a federal judge entered an order on Wednesday that allows Paramount to close its acquisition of Warner Brothers, ending a months-long holdup for the $110 billion transaction. And a bill that attempts to address voter worries about data centers and their impact on energy costs failed to advance in the Senate on Wednesday, falling victim to an election year clash on how to best address a growing concern. 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
6: Thursday forecast, partly cloudy, scattered showers in the afternoon, high of 85, east winds 10 to 15 knots, east 2 to 3, your high tide 12 p.m. Cloudy this evening, low 75, Friday sunny, high of 86, Saturday partly sunny, high of 85. 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
1: Gino pops in and out every once in a while. That was Gino. Gino on the beach. This is Toby Keith, and this is going out to David, my brother-in-law, who is in Texas right now.
2: She said,

yes. Wow. The one and only Toby Keith. Oh, that was going out to my brother-in-law, David, who is going into a meeting right now. But in between meetings and in between doing all the leases he does is a crazy attorney. He wanted to hear that one. So we've got a lot going on, a lot of requests coming up. I just want to remind everybody about tomorrow, First Friday. Keep your eyes out for the weather. Look up the sky if you don't, if you can't hear what's going on. On here at 97.3 FM, then just, you know, look outside. If it's raining, then it's canceled. That's real hard. But anyway, tomorrow's band is going to be Captain Johnston, and they're an amazing band. The opening act is going to be, there's going to be a special appearance by the

Science Method. They have been performing every once in a while. They come out, and it's always a treat to see them coming out. So it's going to be at Veterans Park right here in the middle of town, between 6 and 9, weather permitting. But, you know, bring your chair, bring a blanket. It might start getting a little chilly out there. So that's kind of fun, right? You're listening to Beach and Country. I am your host, Sunny V, right here on 97.3 FM. And a very dear friend of mine just gave me a call, and I could tell it was him. I could tell it was you, Alvin, because of your accent. And he thought he was going to trick me and just request a song, and I didn't know who he was. But your accent gave you away. And I don't have the particular song that you wanted, but I do have a George Strait for you. And since you are in Texas, this is going out to you. This is one of my favorites from George Strait. Thanks, Alvin, for listening. And this is Surf 97.3 FM, your Sunshine Music Station.

George Strait going out to my good friend Albin, who is in Texas right now. Didn't have the exact song that you wanted. We're going to be getting a lot more country songs, I think. Amarillo by Morning and just a lot more George Strait and some Ella Langley. Of course, we got to get some Ella Langley. We'll be working on that one. But anyway, hope you're doing great, Albin. It was good to hear your voice and you're getting yourself all back together. He's a real cowboy, everybody. Yeah, he lives on a ranch, and hope everything's going well with that fire, awful fire that you had. So we're thinking about you here in Flagler Beach and sending thoughts and prayers your way. Anyway, getting back to some more beach and country songs. We've got some. Oh, you know what? I'm looking right here. We are on the pier, and I'm looking over here, and there's like a little tiki bar, a little beach bar right to the right of me, and I see everybody's hanging out and having a good time, and I'm like, you know, this is exactly what you do here in Flagler Beach. You just hang out, you have fun, and you meet your friends, and if you don't have your friends, you meet friends, you make friends, so you're parting with strangers, and that's what Frankie Ray's telling us about, parting with some strangers here in Flagler Beach. 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

Wow. Exactly. It makes you feel like you're having a margarita, doesn't it? That song? You can just feel it. Oh, my goodness. I hope you all are having a great night. I am Sunny V. I'm your host on the Beach and Country Show every Thursday from 4 to 7, right here on 97.3 FM, your Sunshine Music Station. And I'm taking requests. We're playing a lot of requests today. We got people from all over. We got Texas. We've got Ohio, New Jersey, Georgia, South Florida. We got everybody listening, which is awfully nice. Thank you so much. And hey, I want to remind everybody, since it is October, yes, now here comes Oktoberfest. So not only all the pumpkin spice and the gingerbread flavors are coming out, we also have Oktoberfest. And there's going to be a really good one Friday and Saturday over here at Barnhills, right here in the middle of Square. There's a nice little restaurant called Barnhills, and they're doing an amazing Oktoberfest. They've got $4 beers. They've got all the, you know, the sauerbraten, the schnitzel, the German platters, all that good stuff that you normally get at Oktoberfest. And it starts at, they open at 12, and it's only from tomorrow and Saturday. So make sure you go out there and check it out. It's great food, cold beer, and great company. So it's right here in Flagler Beach, starting off Oktoberfest. So make sure you check that out. So we've got some more requests coming up right now. We've got Post Malone. Mexico. Here we go. Crank it up.

0: Okay. Let's keep it going. Let's get a little bit of Alabama and some mountain music. What do you say, huh? Here we go. Makes you want to get up and dance, huh? Oh, yeah.
1: You see that mountain over there? Yeah. One of these days, I'm going to climb that mountain.
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0: Alabama, Mop Music, right here on Serve 97.3 FM. I am Sunny V. I am your host for Beach and Country Show every Thursday from 4 to 7. And boy, doesn't that make you want to just get up and do the jig? past couple songs, yeah. We're having some fun here tonight, and people are stopping by because we are located right here on the pier. And there's a lot of construction going on right now, but it is going to look absolutely beautiful when everything is done. So I want to thank everybody outside who is stopping by, knocking on the door, and requesting some songs. So, yes, I want to remind everybody about First Friday tomorrow. Make sure you check with the weather, you know, because if it is raining, it's going to get canceled again, unfortunately. But it's always such a fun night to be out there. And now that the nights are getting a little chilly, you bring your blanket and maybe, I don't know about hot chocolate yet, but those days will be coming soon. Anyway, let's get back to some more beach and country songs. What do we got coming up next? Oh, we got some Zac Brown Band. Absolutely.
1: Something like this.
0: Yep. It's You and Me in the Islands. Right here on Surf 97.3 FM, the Sunshine Music Station.

So much Zach Brown Band right here on Surf 97.3 FM. I'm Sunny V, playing all your beach and country songs. Here we got a little bit of country on the coast, and playing a lot of requests today. And we've got another request coming up. By the way, I want to remind everybody about the women's. Flagler Beach's Women's Club. It invites you to join them for bridge and games held every first and third Wednesday of every month from 4 to 1 p.m. Excuse me, from 1 to 4 p.m. Wouldn't that be something? 4 p.m. to 1 a.m. Wow. I don't think the police, Flagler Beach Police Department would care for that. Anyway, it's the Flagler Women's Club, and they meet every first and third Wednesday of every month. It's over there on the clubhouse located at 1524 South Central Avenue, right there, kind of like a little bit south of the square. So progressive and non-progressive players are welcome. So if you want more information, call Suzanne at 386-503-1893. We got some things going out there on the pier today. Lots of banging, and hear that? A lot of construction, but it's going to look so good when it's all done. We are so excited here in Flagler Beach for our new pier, because it got destroyed a couple years. Well, got destroyed 2 years in a row with Irma and then Matthew. So now they're rebuilding it, and it's going to look better than ever. So we're excited to get that back. Anyway, getting back to some more music, we've got this going up a request. This is going out to Cherise, and we got some Beach Boys.

very own Cherry Drops. Keeping the summer feeling going on right now. We got Leslie Gore, California Nights, right here on Flagler Beach's own Surf 97.3 FM.

Yes, Leslie Gore and California Nights. That kind of song just makes you want to go out and take a walk on the beach at night, right? Especially during sunset. It's oh so pretty. And the nights are getting a little bit more balmy now. They're not so hot. So yeah, if you're not doing anything tonight, get over here, get on down to the beach because it is nice. It's beautiful. It's going to be a beautiful night tonight. So make sure you get out there and enjoy it. Right now, we're going to continue with some beachy kind of music. We got a request going out. This is First Class and Beach Baby right here on The Surf.

First class and beach baby going out to our little beach baby, Haley Grace, who is actually on a Disney cruise right now, and they are listening. We got Haley Grace, Patrick, Danny, Dawn. They are having such a blast. They just sent me some pictures. Y'all are looking like you're having so much fun, and that was going out to y'all because I remember when she had her first birthday party right here on Flagler Beach. So that's a good reminder of that good times we had. Anyway, you are listening to Beach and Country show right here on Surf 97.3 FM. I am your host, Sunny V. I will be here every Thursday from 4 to 7 and playing your requests. Right now, we got some requests coming up. Right now, we got Zach Top. You know what this one is. Good times and tan lines. Woohoo! Yep.

0: 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Woo!
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0: And Brianna.
1: Like, I want to say hello to all my friends.
0: Against one another to see who can find the best deals in clothing.
1: Cool.
0: And we've given each girl $200.
1: Real cool. I'm going to the mall. There's this real, like, incredibly big sale there.
0: What about you, Jen?
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1: 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You're going to buy clothes that people have already worn?
2: Sure. 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What's the difference?
0: Excuse me, ladies, but it is time to shop. And they're off. Welcome back to Shopper's Challenge. And Brianna, what did you buy at the mall?
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0: We get the idea. 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
9: 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That's 160 Cypress Point Parkway, Suite C214 at the City Marketplace. Also tomorrow, lunch and learn on Amendment 3. It's a panel discussion on Amendment 3, proposed constitutional amendment to raise the homestead exemption to $250,000 by 2028, diminish local government revenue by millions, is scheduled for 11:30 a.m. at the Palm Coast Community Center. That's located 305 Palm Coast Parkway in Palm Coast. Panelists include Flagler County Property Appraiser Jay Gardner, Palm Coast City Manager Mike McLaughlin, and Florida Housing Coalition Policy Analyst Lowell Atkinson. 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And tomorrow, First Friday Garden Walks at the Washington Oaks Garden State Park. That's 6400 North Ocean Shore Boulevard in Palm Coast. 10 a.m. Join a ranger on the first Friday of every month for this garden walk. Learn about the history of Washington Oaks while exploring the formal gardens. The event is free with a paid admission to the park. And tomorrow, it's Flagler Beach First Friday, right there at the downtown Flagler Beach at the Veterans Park from 6 to 9 p.m. right here in Flagler Beach. 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It begins at 6 p.m. And if you're looking to donate blood tomorrow, well, a big red bus will be at the Winn-Dixie, and that's at the 111 Flagler Plaza Drive in Palm Coast, 10 a.m. to 3. Miss the bus? Like to book an appointment or know when they're coming back? Here's their website, oneblood.org/donate. I'm Captain Kirk with your local Flagler County calendar. Have a great day, everyone.
10: Yes. Thank you so much, Captain Kirk. He always does a great job with the news. We really appreciate you. Anyway, getting back to some more music right here on Beach and Country Show. I am your host, Sunny V. I'll be here every Thursday from 4 to 7 playing all your favorites. Right now, let's get back to the beach. What do you think, huh? Here's a little bit of Jake Owen and Beachin' right here on the surf. Your Sunshine Music Station. 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
11: Just watching her blonde hair sunburn, stare at them white caps rolling over. Laid back in a thrift store beach chair, dropping limes in a Corona. But she looks back, yeah, she throws me a kiss like, honey, I sure want you. And it's 103 between her and me, and only 92 in Daytona. And

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1: Ever visited our city of Flagler Beach and wondered a little bit about the history? Well, in 1913, George Moody applied to Homestead, 169 acres on the island, east of today's Intercoastal Waterway. He had a vision of a beach resort, so he subdivided his Ocean City Beach, which was called at the time, property, and energetically pursued his dream. Mr. Moody built the first house on the beach in 1914 and built the casino in 1916. The casino became the place to go in Ocean City Beach. When Ocean City Beach applied for a new postal permit, they were told there was already an Ocean City, New Jersey, and an Ocean City, Maryland, and that another one would not be accepted. In 1925, the city was instead incorporated as Flagler Beach, in honor of Henry Flagler, and George Moody became the first mayor. So if you were wondering a little bit about the history of Flagler Beach, well, now you know a little bit more about it, right here on Surf 97.3 FM.
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3: 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That's AccuTemp with two C's, .pro. Or they can be reached at 386-222-1540. 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You can also meet Chuck and his AccuTemp team at Flagler Beach's First Friday. And thank you again, AccuTemp, for being a sponsor of not-for-profit radio with two C's, .pro. Or they can be reached at 386-222-1540. That's 386-222-1540. You can also meet Chuck and his AccuTemp team at Flagler Beach's First Friday. And thank you again, AccuTemp, for being a sponsor of not-for-profit radio, Surf 97.

0: that the crowd is just on its feet here. He's a Cinderella boy. Tears in his eyes, I guess, as he lines up this last shot. He's got about 195 yards left, and he's gonna. Looks like he's got about an 8. This crowd has gone deadly silent.
1: That's crazy.
0: Cinderella story, out of nowhere. A former greenskeeper, now about to become the Masters champion.
1: Oh my gosh.
0: It looks like I'm a wreck. It's in the hole! It's in the hole!
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1: Oh my goodness, if anybody can call me and tell me what movie that was from, I can play a song for you. And I know my brother-in-law, David, he knows so many movies. Like, he'll recite lines from movies. We'll be like, what? How do you know all this? And just over and over, did you see this movie? No. You didn't see that movie? We're like, no. I mean, so many movies. Crazy. Hope you're listening, David. Because I happen to know what that movie was from. Caddyshack. Remember Bill Murray? Oh, that was such a cute movie. Yeah, that one. And it seems my sister and I, Sister Golden Hair and myself, we used to have a show here on Saturdays, 3 to 6 it was, right? Yeah, 3 to 6. And it was Beach Party with the Girls. And we would play, beach movie, you know, beach kind of songs and kind of fun stuff. But it was always just... we had a little bit of a banter because we used to be on the radio back in the day at our college radio station, WBWC, BW88 in Ohio. And that's what got us started. It was Pajama Party with the Girls at that time. And then we came here and it was Beach Party with the Girls. But now she is in Texas, so we can't be together. And I miss you so much. And I know she's listening. So anyway, let's get back to someone who's... Oh, wait. I have to remind everybody, since it's October... You know what happens in October. It's Oktoberfest. So that's when you get the schnitzel out and the sauerbraten and the beer and all that good stuff. And I'm looking at a picture they gave me, and the food looks amazing. It is just, and they've got $4 beers, I guess, all day long. I'm not sure, but this picture is beautiful. So it's going to be Friday and Saturday. So that's tomorrow and Saturday. And it looks absolutely wonderful. And it's at Barnhills, which is a beautiful little restaurant right here in the center of town. It's called Barnhills. And you can go up through the back, up the stairs, or you can go through the front. It's absolutely a cute little place. So make sure you check it out for Oktoberfest. Yes. Anyway, let's get back to some more music right now. We got some Nico Moon, and you know what this is. Sandbar. Right here on Surf 97.3 FM.

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0: All right. Some requests going out. Little Kenny Chesney right here on the surf. I can't get up. You listen to Beach and Country.

0: Thank you, Kenny. A little beer in Mexico right here on Surf 97.3 FM. I am Sunny V, your host for the Beach and Country Show. I'm going to be here every Thursday from 4 to 7. Make sure you tune in and call us up, you know, for any kind of request you'd like. If I have it, I will definitely play it. The number is 386-643-4732. And since it's October, I think that probably that's why I'm playing all these beer songs, because, you know, it's when it was summer, we were playing all the summer songs. But, you know, it's always summer here in Flagler Beach, especially here on the surf. It's endless summer. So, but for some reason, it's Oktoberfest. So let's keep the beer thing going. What do you think, huh? So right now, here's some Thomas Rhett.
1: You're all alone at a party.
0: Thanks,
1: you
0: want
1: to dance with somebody.
0: Yep.
1: But you ain't got a clue how.
0: Tell us, Rhett.

Thomas Red, featuring John Party, and nothing that a beer can fix. And ain't that the truth, right? Either that beer, sangria, margarita. Oh, boy. Yeah, that's going to get me in trouble, right? Anyway, you're listening to Beach and Country right here on Surf 97.3 FM. I am your host, Sunny V. I'm going to be here every Thursday from 4 to 7. Thank you so much for calling in and requesting songs. I'm going to get to them. I've got a big long list, so be patient with me. I'm going to look through them all, and if I have it, I will definitely make sure I play it on. And right now, we've got a request going out. This is Morgan Whalen and a beautiful song. This is going out to Dina.

0: Oh, that is a beautiful song, right? Morgan Wallen. Oh, I love that song. When I first heard it, it was like, it just brings back so many memories. I'm sure a lot of us hear something like that and remember seven summers ago, right? Anyway, I just got off the phone with a very, very, very sweet girl. Her name's Patty, and her husband is Jack, and they listen to the show. I really appreciate you listening. And they wanted to hear a little bit of David Allan Coe, You Never Call Me By My Name. And this is going out to Allison. They wanted to request it for her, and this is going out for you.
1: Well, it was all that I could do.

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I wrote him back a letter and I told him it was not the perfect country and western song because he hadn't said anything at all about mama or trains or trucks or prison or getting drunk. Well, he sat down and wrote another verse to the song and he sent it to me, and after reading it, I realized that my friend had written the perfect country and western song, and I felt obliged to include it on this album. The last verse goes like this here. Well, I was drunk the day my mom got out of prison.

Yes, sir. Little David Allen Coe going out by special request, going out to Patty and Jack. And that song, well, they requested it for Allison. So, yeah, I haven't heard that one in a long time. It makes you just want to sing along with that, right? It feels like you're at a bar and having a beer again with the beer. Oh my goodness, what's going on with me? Anyway, you are listening to the Beach and Country Show right here on Surf 97.3 FM. I am your host, Sunny V. I'll be here every Thursday, 4 to 7. I really appreciate all the calls and all the well wishes. That's so sweet. I feel so welcomed. Flagler Beach is an amazing town and feel so blessed to be here and to be part of the surf gang. I mean, we've got these crazy guys that work here, and they're all wonderful, and especially our captain, Surfin' Vern, and he is doing great. It was so good to see him back here live and in person in the studio. Hopefully you got a chance to hear him. He's on pretty much every day from 1 to 4. I wasn't feeling too good earlier, but he was here. He sounded great. He looks great, and he is on the mend. So we are so happy and blessed to have him back. Anyway, let's get back to some more music. Right now, we've got, what do we got coming up? Let's just play it. Oh, yeah, here we go. I know some guy who was singing this to his ex. Oh, boy, you guys.

0: 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Love that.
1: 5, 5, 4, 4, 3, 3, 2, 1, 1. We have ignition. Strap in. 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
0: All right. Hey, this guy's getting really popular. It's Ormond Beach's own.

Thank you. Thank you. Thank you, Brian Kelly, right here on the Beach and Country Show, right on Surf 97.3 FM. And I am your host. Yes, I will be here every Thursday, 4 to 7, playing all your fun beach and country kind of songs. I always say we have a little country on the coast. So getting a lot of country requests, which who doesn't love country music, right? Anyway, we've got another special request to a very special gentleman who is such a dear. Every time I talk to him, he's so sweet. This is going out to Daddy Dave. And this is Jimmy Buffett, Sea of Heartbreak. Thanks so much for listening, Daddy Dave. This one's just for you, right here on the Surf 97.3 FM.

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You're listening to Beach and Country. I am your host, Sunny V. I will be here every Thursday from 4 to 7 playing all your favorite beach and country songs. Like I said, we got a little bit of country on the coast. And that one was going out by request. We have some more requests coming up. But I want to remind everybody that tomorrow is the first Friday of the month, which means it is going to be, there's a party in the park. Yep. Every first Friday between 6 and 9 tomorrow, depending on the weather, there is going to be the first Friday, which is so much fun because everybody brings their chairs and their blankets, and there's so much, there's a lot of food, there's a lot of fun, there's vendors, there's a lot going on. You get to see your neighbors, say hello, say goodbye, have a little bit of cheer, and it's always fun. And come on up. We always have a booth, so we'd love to meet all our listeners, so come on up and introduce yourselves, because we'd love to meet y'all. And hopefully the rain is going to hold out for tomorrow, so we're going to keep our fingers crossed. But if it's nice like it has been, definitely come on out and join us for First Friday. Anyway, we got to get to some more requests right now. This is going out to Tony the Tiger. He's up in Atlanta, north of Atlanta, actually, Cumming, Georgia. And Tony, thanks for listening. This one's going out to you. Pour me one too while you're at it, right? This is Post Malone. This is Blake Shelton.

Yes, and pour me one too while you're at it. What do you think, huh? Well, it's past 5 o'clock, so I guess it would be okay, right? With all these drinking songs, you would think it would be Friday, and you know, that's the problem, they say, listening to country music sometimes, because they talk about beer, they talk about sangria, margaritas, whiskey. I guess you can get into a little trouble if you keep listening to that over and over again. Anyway, thank you so much for tuning in. You're listening to Beach and Country right here on Surf 97.3 FM. I am your host, Sunny V. I will be here every Thursday, 4 to 7. And we've been playing a lot of requests today, which is a lot of fun. Playing a lot of country, a lot of beach, and whatever you want to hear. If I have it, I will definitely play it for you. This is Going Out by Request. It's a little bit of Alabama. Going out to Susie Q. She wanted to hear a little Bama. Thanks for listening, guys. Crank it up. Grab a partner. Let's start some dancing. What do you think?

Yes, Bama Boys, Alabama. Dancing, shagging on the boulevard. Here we go. That was going out to Susie Q.

Wow. Thank you. Thank you. Thank you so much down on the beach. Oh, my goodness. I can't believe it's almost 7 o'clock. The time has gone by so fast. And it has been such a wonderful night. I can't thank you all for all your requests and all your well wishes to the station and stopping by and saying hi. I'm overwhelmed. I'm so overwhelmed. Anyway, it looks as though I'm going to be out of here in a few minutes, so I'm going to leave you with Brian Kelly. This is one of my favorites. And he was going to stop by the other day, and we said, oh my goodness, we're not there at the station. Nobody was there. So next time he's in town, he's going to stop by. Isn't that great? Anyway, hope you all have a great weekend. Don't forget about First Friday tomorrow, and we'll see you next week. 4 to 7 every Thursday. Bye.

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Hello and welcome to Wilson Beach Radio, featuring the music of the Beach Boys and Friends. I'm Jeff Blyle, and we've got another hour of great music. In addition to the Beach Boys themselves today, we'll hear solo tracks from Brian Wilson, Dennis Wilson, Al Jardine, and Bruce Johnston. Jan and Dean are also here, of course. And we're starting a new feature this week. It's our God Only Knows cover of the week. Every week for the next couple of months, we'll pick out one of the many cover versions of God Only Knows and play it for you. And we'll start today with a version from a legendary crooner. We've also got a set a little bit later on, all top 40 hits by recording artists who at one time were members of the Beach Boys backing band. And what a cool way to open the show, huh? We got in the car and cruised to Wilson Beach with the Raspberries, cruising music from their Starting Over album, 1974. We've got Beach Boys songs from three distinct and very different eras today. Let's start with one from 1964.

Hi. My name is Dennis Wilson. I make rock and roll records. I've had a career of 15 years making records, hit records with Beach Boys.

Wilson Beach Radio with Dennis Wilson from Pacific Ocean Blue, Rainbows. Before that, it was a Brian Wilson song and production for The Honeys, Marilyn, Diane, and Ginger, 1963, The One You Can't Have. Let's do a Brian solo song now. Here's one from Smile. She

couple of fellas I think you'll really enjoy. They managed to make some hit records while they're still in college. Dean is majoring in art at USC, and Jan is a sophomore at the UCLA Medical School. Matter of fact, Jan is interning right now. He treats the casualties on the hullabaloo. Here they are, Jan and Dean.

Yeah, we got to get our weekly dose of Jan and Dean here on Wilson Beach Radio. Hey, next we're going to hear from a great band. These guys have been backing Brian Wilson on all of his solo tours. And in 2012, they were among the band that backed the Beach Boys on their 50th anniversary reunion tour. Brian Wilson provides backing vocals on this one. Here are the Wondermints.

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I'm Jeff Blyle. 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What we're all about here is playing the music of the Beach Boys, solo tracks by Brian Wilson and the other members of the group, songs by friends and associates of the group, songs or artists influenced by Brian and the boys, and covers of Beach Boys songs. And I don't think any other Beach Boys song has been covered as much as God Only Knows, so I thought we'd feature a different cover version of God Only Knows for a number of weeks in a row here. And this was probably the earliest cover of any Beach Boys song by a traditional adult pop singer, and I think it's lovely. An American music and television icon, and a guy we just lost a couple of months ago. Here's Andy Williams.

Andy Williams with our God Only Knows cover of the week. And let's stay in the middle of the road for just a few more minutes here with a song written by Bruce Johnston and Terry Melcher. Here's Doris Day on Wilson Beach Radio.

From the extended network of Beach Boy friends and family, the earlier generation there, Doris Day with My Heart. And now we're going to do a set of songs from some more associates of the group, and these are recordings featuring musicians who have, at one time or another, been members of the Beach Boys' backing band. Let's start off with a 1975 hit from Daryl Dragon and Tony Tennille, the Captain and Tennille, here on Wilson Beach Radio.

Here's a band that had a number of members who wound up joining the Beach Boys band in the late 70s, including keyboardist Ron Altbach, who went on to write some songs with Al Jardine and Like Love, a great top 40 record by King Harvest.

Wilson Beach Radio, great pop from 1968. The Cowsills, wrapping up our set of songs featuring musicians who worked with the Beach Boys on the road. John Cowsill of the Cowsills has been the drummer for the Beach Boys touring band for about 10 years now, and he drummed on the 2012 reunion tour and will definitely continue to dip into the Cowsills catalog on future shows. But let's hear a few songs of more recent vintage now. Here's one from Brian Wilson's 2008 album, That Lucky Old Sun.

Wilson Beach Radio from England, Tony Rivers and the Castaways doing their version of Girl Don't Tell Me. We'll put the finishing touches on our show this week with a couple of songs that are ideal for a beach party. First, let's hop on our boards and go surfing around the world with Bruce Johnston. Whoa!

everybody's going to Bikini Beach to have fun in the sun with that musical beach party gang. Frankie Avalon, Annette Funicello,

right. Well, that'll do it for this week's trip to Wilson Beach. I'm Jeff Blyle saying thanks for listening. Keep it tuned right here to Hits of Yesteryear Radio for more great music. Not only a lot of classic hits, but also a lot of great records that fell through the cracks that you don't hear anywhere else on the radio anymore. And hope you can join us again next week when we'll spend another hour hanging out with the Beach Boys and friends here on Wilson Beach Radio.

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1: 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Fishing isn't just about catching fish, but also learning how to release them. Every angler will be faced with releasing fish at some point, whether it's by choice or due to regulations. Catch and release fishing is only beneficial if the fish survive release to grow, spawn, and contribute to the future of the fishery. The Florida Friendly Angler and Guide programs provide general resources to sharpen your catch and release skills and become a more ethical and conservation-minded angler. 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
2: 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Accutemp is celebrating their 20th anniversary serving the Flagler and Ormond Beach communities by offering a great service referral program. If you are an existing Accutemp customer and you refer a friend or family member for help with their heating, air conditioning, or plumbing needs, and